Hey now, Taos and beyond. How y'all doing out there? All right, this is Sister Janice just flying in from town. It was a little traffic jammy in El Prado. Behind me, that's Jimmy McGriff. The Now thing. Thanks to Brad. Enjoyed the show, and yes, however many years it was, I was in high school when that came out. Oy, oy, oy. Prince, Purple Rain. All right, it's 72 degrees at the Angel Fire Airport, and it's 83 degrees out here at the Silver Twinkie across from the Taos Airport. 4 minutes, almost 5 minutes after the hour of 6 o'clock. Tonight, we're expecting a low of 55, slight chance of thunderstorms, then mostly cloudy. Friday, high of 83, mostly sunny, then a chance of thunderstorms, 30% chance. Friday night, low of 52, chance of thunderstorms, then mostly clear, about a 40% chance, they're saying. Saturday, it's going to be windy. Sunny with a high near 86, breezy with light and winds 20 to 25 miles per hour in the winds. Winds could gust as high as 35. And Saturday night, low of 54, partly cloudy and breezy. Fire weather watch for the weekend. High of 86 on Sunday. Sunny and breezy. Sunday night, partly cloudy, low of 54. Monday, high of 85. Sunny. And Monday night, low of 52, partly cloudy. All right, be nice if we get some rain. It's all moody out there with the clouds. I hope you all are having a good week. Just going to continue on. Feeling a little soulful today. 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I'm Sister Janice, bringing you magpie music till 8 o'clock tonight.

Hi, this is Curtis Mayfield. Sit down and take a listen. This may be something that you're missing. I know your mind, you want it funky, but you don't have to be no junkie. Get yourself together. Remember, Freddy's dead.

0: All right, y'all, that's Jerry Garcia and Howard Wales. Name of that tune is DC, DC 502. Sorry to interrupt, but we got to keep moving on with the broadcast break here. Let me tell you what we just listened to. That was Jerry Garcia and Howard Wales. Before that, we heard something from Ella Langley, a brief little song, Froggy Went A-Courtin'. Simon and Garfunkel sang El Condor Pasa, If I Could. That's from their Bridge Over Troubled Water album, The Cars, from 1984. Drive was the name of that tune, off of their Heartbeat City album. Curtis Mayfield sang Don't Worry If There's a Hell Below, We're All Gonna Go. That was the Radio Edit, and Amy Winehouse started that set off with You Know I'm No Good. I'm Sister Janice. This is Magpie Music on KNCE Taos, 93.5 FM, True Taos Radio. I'll be right back.
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2: 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How y'all doing out there? 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All right, music. We've got Baravino open mic night, 6 to 8 p.m. at the Adobe Bar at the Taos Inn, 6 to 9 o'clock, the Neighbors are playing. Sagebrush Grill and Cantina, Jeremiah Glauser is on the stage, 6 to 9. Dale Taos, 8 o'clock to 10, DJ Angie and DJ Lollipoppin. And the Alley Cantina, 9 o'clock, Karaoke with the Wizard. Let's see. At 7K Studios, 5 to 8 tonight, there's a 48-hour film fest happy hour. And at the Social Club, every Thursday night, 6 to 8 p.m., Taos Trivia with Danny and Gabby. It's always good to get there early if you want to do the trivia thing, from what I've heard. Okay, I told you what we were listening to. This is I'm Sister Janice. You're tuned in to Magpie Music on KNCE in Taos. K-Nice, we like to call it. Thursday Night Radio is up next at 8 o'clock. But let's see. Oh, and next Thursday, we have a special guest filling in for Magpie Music. Mark Monday is going to sit in for Magpie Music. So tune in, y'all. I bet it'll be a little country and a little Western, maybe. Possibly. He won't play bluegrass, I know that. Okay. let's see. I have something brand new queued up from Chaka Khan and Snoop Dogg. Boogies in My Soul is the name of this tune. Thanks for tuning in.

0: All right, that's Prince. Hot Thing is the name of that tune. Before that, we heard... Oops, let's hold off on that. Well, I guess we could play it. Before that, we heard Beyoncé from 2003, Crazy in Love, the name of that tune. And we started that short set off with a brand new song from Chaka Khan and Snoop Dogg, Boogie in My Soul. Didn't we hear something else? I guess not. All right. It's 7 o'clock. How about them apples? Time flies. So as soon as this Partridge Family David Cassidy song's over, we'll go to the top of the hour. I'll be right back. Magpie Music on KNCE Taos. 93.5 FM, TrueTausRadio.com.
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All right. It's 2 minutes after the hour of 7 o'clock here in Taos, New Mexico. -81 degrees here at the Silver Twinkie on Taos' High Mesa, across the street from Taos' airport. At the Angel Fire Airport, it's 65 degrees, light rain and breezy. Last week we had a storm came over from Angel Fire. Let's bring another one over. I don't see any dark clouds that way, but that would be nice. We still have a chance of thunderstorms tonight, and then mostly cloudy. Low of 55 tonight. Friday, high of 83, 30% chance of thunderstorms in the afternoon. Friday night, low of 52, 40% chance of thunderstorms, then mostly clear. Saturday, we have a fire weather watch. High of 86 degrees, sunny, then sunny and breezy. And Saturday night, low of 54, partly cloudy and breezy, mostly clear. Sunday, also fire weather watch, windy, sunny, then sunny and breezy. High near 86. Sunday night, 54 is the low, forecasted low, partly cloudy. A Monday, high of 85 and sunny. Monday night, low of 52, partly cloudy. That's John Batiste in the background from his album Black Mozart. Name of this tune is Shine. I'm not sure if that whole entire collection has been released yet. I don't think it has. Thanks for tuning in. I'm Sister Janice. You're tuned in to Magpie Music on KNCE Taos 93.5 FM, streaming all over the galaxy. 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Thursday night radio comes up at 8 o'clock, and then Hip City with Max at 10 o'clock. Oh, we got some Madonna. This album, True Blue, turned 40 years old this year.

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2: All right. How y'all doing out there? This is Sister Janice bringing you some magpie music here on K-Nice 93.5 FM, True Taos Radio. All right, let me tell you what we listened to in that last set. Layla Hathaway. Name of that tune was Breathe. It's off of her 2008 album, Portrait, Self-Portrait. Then we heard something by Madonna. Brand new.

Come dance, move, sweat, and connect. No prior dance experience is required. All ages are welcome. Thursday, June 25th. Oh, that's today, right? From 5:45 to 6:45, Rio Hondo Artist Residency.org. All right. Well, maybe they'll do it again. Check it out. Okay, here's something from Sade.

0: All right. That was Miss Angie Stone. Turn down these headphones. That was Angie Stone. Name of that tune, Every Day. Before that, we heard D'Angelo, I Found My Smile Again. Elvis Presley snuck in there. It was a good one, though. Clean Up Your Own Backyard. And we started that set off with Sade, Why Can't We Live Together? It's 40 minutes after the hour of 7 o'clock. This is Sister Janice bringing you some magpie music every Thursday on KNCE Taos. 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I'll be right back.
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All right, check it out. 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Tonight, music events. Bar Avino has open mic 6 to 8 p.m. tonight. Adobe Bar at the Taos Inn. The neighbors are there till 9 o'clock. Sagebrush Grill and Cantina, Jeremiah Glauser. He plays till about 9. Dale Taos, 8 to 10. DJ Angie and DJ Lollipoppin. And at the Alley Cantina at 9 o'clock, Karaoke with the Wizard. There's also a 48-hour Film Fest happy hour happening down in Ranches at the 7K Studios. That goes till 8 o'clock. We got 20 minutes. So if you're in Ranches, you could stop over, I guess. We got Thursday Night Radio coming up next. I've got a tune by Miles Davis queued up next. So we'll listen to that after this tune's finished.

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2: Don't blow.

All right. It's Miles Davis with Easy Moby, name of that tune below. Miles Davis would have been 100 years old this year. It's a celebration. Up next, I've got something brand new from the Brooklyn Funk Essentials and Allison Limerick. Name of that tune is The Girl from Outer Space. And I just want to let y'all know that next Thursday, there's a special host DJ, Mark Mundy of the Goat Roper Review, will be sitting in for me because I've got to take the night off. But yeah, so tune in next Thursday. Mark Mundy, a professional DJ. Well, I think he's more professional than I am. He's award-winning DJ. Check it out. I'm Sister Janice. This is Magpie Music, and Thursday Night Radio is coming up next. Yeah, here we go. The Girl from Outer Space.

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My name's Ray, ready to kick off some Thursday night radio. I just said good evening to my sister Janice. She is here every Thursday night, 6 to 8 p.m., with the exception of next Thursday night when we got the Goat Roper himself coming in to cover for our sister Janice. In a few hours, Just Max will be on board, and that is okay, nice evening for you. All volunteer for your ears. It's something like 78 degrees out there right now. Feeling pretty nice, I must say. A little breeze going, as there has been most of the day. It looks like we're heading towards a low of 56 degrees early tomorrow morning with a high of 83. And there is a chance of rain tomorrow kicking in around 8 p.m. following a windy afternoon, it looks like. Highs in the mid-80s both Saturday and Sunday. Lows in the mid-50s. 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Turning off the John Schofield and turning up the Johnny Guitar Watson.

0: Right now it is 19 minutes after 8 p.m. Mountain Standard Time. 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My name's Ray. Thursday Night Radio is in effect. The Delvon Lamar organ trio behind me right there. Jimmy James on guitar. Topaz and Mudphonic wrapped that set up with something called Euclid Street off their album Music for Dorothy. Prince Conley gave us something called All the Way, I'm Coming Home. Prince Conley on the Stax record label. Pop Staples with a song of his own called Hope in a Hopeless World, released in 1994 on his album Father, Father. And Johnny Guitar Watson in 1973, Why Don't You Treat Me Like I'm Your Man. There you go. 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

mentioned earlier that Secco Live is kind enough to sponsor our all-volunteer radio station. I'd like to tell you about something that's happening in Arroyo Seco. The Arroyo Seco 4th of July Parade returns. The parade starts at noon on July 4th, beginning at the Arroyo Seco Community Center and ending at the Hondo Seco Road intersection. The road will be closed starting at 11:30 until the end of the parade. The community center's Spirit of Seco celebrates.

0: went to my brother to ask for a loan, cause I was busted.
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0: All right.

During Reconstruction time, there were folks who had been promised 40 acres and a mule. And they were told that a man with their legal papers could be expected on a train from Washington. There were folks who waited for him, and there are folks who are still waiting for him. But you can't depend on the train from Washington. It's 100 years.

0: little Bluesiana hot sauce taking us up to 8:40 p.m. Thank you for tuning in to KNCE Taos, 93.5 FM on your radio dial right here in northern New Mexico. Here on Thursday Night Radio, we just heard the weekly selection from the Gil Scott Heron Collection. And I've been reading mixed reviews of Mr. Clive Davis as record company executives are loved and hated by a large group of people. I can tell you that among the first signings to Clive Davis's Arista Records label, around about 1975-ish, was none other than Gil Scott Heron, Brian Jackson, and the Midnight Band. There you go. So thank you to Mr. Davis for that, I'm going to say. Bob Dylan, Little Springtime in New York, bootleg series, a version of Need a Woman. It was a rehearsal version. Ray Charles and Willie Nelson were busted, and Barbara Lynn kicked it off. Multiplying Pain was the name of that song on the Atlantic Records label. We're going to listen to this from Fire on the Mesa right quickly, and we're going to get on back to some music as we head on down to the Crescent City.
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Up the road at Dale, you got a couple DJs. Kicked it off at 8 and go until 10 this evening at the Alley Cantina coming up at the top of the next hour. The Wizard himself bringing you karaoke every Thursday night at the Alley Cantina, 9 p.m. So there you go. Let's see, we heard Mr. Scott Herons talking about 100 years. 100 years is a long time. 100 years ago, Butter Beans and Susie recorded this next song along with a hot little band called Louis Armstrong and his Hot Fives. This is recorded on June 18th, 19 and 26. If we have anybody listening who remembers the original release or knows something about Butter Beans and Susie, good on ya. Here is Louis Armstrong and his Hot Fives with Butterbean and Susie, recorded June 18th, 19 and 26.

0: he goes today. He likes it so when he goes to pray. Just like a snail, that man of mine.
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0: Coming up on 9 p.m. Mountain Daylight Savings Time, you got your ears tuned in to KNCE Taos, 93.5 FM on a radio dial here in northern New Mexico, streaming all around the galaxy at TrueTaosRadio.com, right? Coming up on 9 p.m., it's something like 75 degrees, and let me quickly tell you in that last set we heard from the likes of James and Troy Andrews, trombone shorty, and his brother James 12 Andrews gave us a version of Just a Closer Walk with Thee. The song Oh Baby came from Smiley Lewis himself rocking that guitar. The New Orleans Jazz Vipers played a song associated with Louis Armstrong called Please Don't Talk About Me When I'm Gone. And that was preceded by none other than Butterbeans and Susie with a little band called The Hot Fives. Louis Armstrong and The Hot Fives. They were recorded on June 18th, 1926, 100 plus years ago today, that fine sounding recording is still entertaining the world. We're going to take a quick listen to this from K&N Nice's fine supporters, and then we will get right back to the music shortly after this.
1: 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Yeah, and this is Maury. 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

Papa Grows Funk live at the Maple Leaf right there. Uptown on Oak Street. A little Yakiniku, Mr. Jun Yamagishi on guitar. Live at the Maple Leaf. Right now it's right around 70 degrees, and we are heading towards a low of 56 degrees with a chance of rain coming up tomorrow evening, it looks like. Sunny morning and a windy afternoon with a high of 81 degrees. Seemingly cut short by some clouds. And fingers crossed, some rain, yeah?

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We are grateful for that, keeping K-Nice Radio alive, Secco Live. 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The parade starts at noon, beginning at the Arroyo Seco Community Center and ending at the Hondo Seco Road intersection. The road will be closed starting at 11:30 p.m. until the end of the parade. 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How about that? 4th of July parade returns. 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

Speaking of big news, on this day in the year 1925, Mr. Clifton Chenier was born. He was the king of Zydeco in southern Louisiana. Here on Thursday Night Radio, we will enjoy a selection from the Clifton Chenier collection. We heard Cyril Neville singing with James and Troy Andrews on the last song of the last set. We're going to hear Cyril again in just a moment. Before that, the aforementioned Clifton Chenier. Happy birthday, wherever you are, sir.

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We heard Cyril Neville singing the Mean Boss Blues off his 2009 album Brand New Blues, and we had a birthday selection for Mr. Clifton Chenier, king of the Zydeco. We're Gonna Party was the name of that song. Clifton Chenier, born in 1925 on this day, passed away December 12th, 1987. There you go. Kazu Matsui on the flute, David Lindley on the guitar here.

Silk Roots is the name of that song off of a collaboration called Wheels of the Sun. I'll remind you that Just Max coming up at the top of the hour. Gonna take you to the Hip City is what he will do.

Feel free to tune in to K-Nice Radio anytime and all the time. Our morning man, Howie, on every Monday through Friday, 7 to 9 a.m. Doing it right. All kinds of good folks all day, every day. The voices of Taos right here on your favorite volunteer radio station that broadcasts out of an Airstream trailer parked on a mesa high above Taos, New Mexico. As I said, that included David Lindley on the guitar. Back in the day, David Lindley was in a band called Kaleidoscope, and they sounded something like this when they wanted to.

Yes, sir, that is Big Herm, the song as performed by LAPD. Thank you for listening to KNCE Taos 93.5 FM radio. I encourage you to listen anytime and all the time. My name's Ray, and I'm wrapping it up for the evening. Just Max is coming your way at the top of the hour, and it's a guaranteed good time is what I want you to know. We just heard Go Down Gamblin', Rest in Peace, David Clayton Thomas, born September 13th, 1941, passed away only yesterday, June 24th, 2026. He took the band Blood, Sweat, and Tears to another level, following what Mr. Al Kooper had started. Before Blood, Sweat, and Tears, we heard from the Tedeschi Trucks Band, Susan Tedeschi, singing Everybody's Talking off a live release of theirs from 2012, the band Cowboy in 1970. From their album Reach for the Sky, gave us something called Honey Ain't Nowhere. And the Red Dirt Boogie Brother himself, Mr. Jesse Ed Davis, back in the early 70s, recording on the West Coast at Sunset Sound, recording down there in Miami at Criteria Studio. All that to bring you the song Red Dirt Boogie Brother. A stellar cast of friends of Mr. Jesse Ed Davis sitting in on that track. We heard from Widespread Panic, along with their pal Vic Chestnut, who wrote that song Aunt Avis from the Widespread Panic album Bombs and Butterflies. Widespread Panic kicking off their Red Rocks weekend tomorrow, I believe. Maybe it kicked in tonight, I'm not sure. But either way, they are the band who have sold out Red Rocks Amphitheater more than any other band in history. They're over 80 at this point. Fingers crossed the weather works out for them this weekend. Mr. Jorma Kaukonen, from his album Too Many Years, the song was Home of the Blues, and we started that set way back when with something called Lie to Me from the band Kaleidoscope, a stellar group of musicians that included Mr. David Lindley. We paid tribute to David Clayton Thomas before his era of Blood, Sweat, and Tears was renowned. Mr. Al Kooper started the band off before Mr. Clayton Thomas took front and center. And they both did fine work. David Clayton Thomas certainly created an enduring legacy for the band. As I mentioned, our good buddy Just Max coming up at the top of the hour. Tune in to K-Nice anytime, all the time. Crossroads Blues Show on a Monday night. Our good buddy Howie doing the morning show every morning at 7 to 9 a.m. Guaranteed good time all the time, right? There you go. This is LAPD tuning out, and Al Kooper with Blood, Sweat, and Tears kicking in.

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It's a vibe. It's a vibe.

Selassie I continually, no matter what the weak heart say. And I know that I and I is like a tree that's planted by the river of water. And not even the dog I

We are back in effect. This is Just Max with the Hip City Sound Machine right here. KNCE, True House Radio, 93.5 FM. Simonde with leadoff song. Classic called Dove off of their first record. We'll get into some other Simonde and one from the Dynamics with one of their most well-known songs coming up next. Plenty in store for you tonight. I'm in here every other Thursday, 10 p.m. Mountain Standard Time to 12 a.m. Mountain Standard Time. Right. Happy to have you back. If this is your first time, based in jazz, funk, and soul, all music from around the world, what it is, what it was, what it shall be is what I like to play, and I'm going to mix it all for you all night long. All right, keep it right here, 93.5 FM, the Hip City Sound Machine on KNCE.

0: Check us out, check us out. We made it through an hour of the Hip City Sound Machine. We got 1 hour to go. We're going to pick up the pace. We're going to head out to the dance floors. If you're not already there, head nodding, hip shaking, doing what you got to do. Hanging out with me in the mix, selecting for your listening pleasure. My name's Just Max, and once again, this is the Hip City Sound Machine out here every other Thursday night, 10 p.m. to 12 a.m. Mountain Standard Time. Find us out here on the Mesa, 93.5 FM, KNCE. We are hitting the top of 11 p.m. tonight. All is well. I'm going to hit you with a little station break here in just a second, and then pick this break back up. Just to give you a heads up on a little bit of what you heard. And if you don't know this one in the background, this is a little Aretha Franklin break. I'm going to head into that. That was just Heat Wave. Before this one, Send Out for Sunshine, AM, FM, You Are the One. Of course, Thin Lizzy before that, Johnny the Fox, Sam Sever with Broken Bells. A little extended mix that I mixed out of Get Up, Clap Your Hands. Woods on that mix. May's Southern Girl that I jumped in to tell you about. Jacques Renault. Pianos on the Beach and some Dusty Springfield way back there. Son of a Preacher Man extended bass filled edit. How does that sound? I hope it's nice. It's gonna come back right after this.
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0: Here we go. Hip City, one more hour. Turn it up.

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Jump on the DJ chat, check in with me, let me know what you're feeling. It's always there, it's all for you, and you can tune in worldwide. Wherever you are, whatever you're doing, you can check in with your buddy Max. Just Max on the mix, gonna get into it over the next hour. Like I said before, let's go.

the right tactics. And if you need them, I got crazy prophylactics. So far, I hope you like rap songs. Bonita Applebum, you gotta put me on. Bonita Applebum, you gotta put me on.

It's a vibe.

Made it through another edition of the Hip City Sound Machine. My name is Just Max. I've been selecting and mixing for you all night long out here on the 93.5 FM KNCE Taos, New Mexico, to the world through TrueTaosRadio.com. If you're here, if you're there, if we're here together, that's all that matters. We just got a couple more. And that's it for another edition. You're going to have to wait 2 more weeks. But if you don't want to wait, you can find archives, playlists, original mixes by me, all the things. 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That's where you find me and all the things I do. Or if you want to come down downtown Taos, New Mexico, 117 Bent Street, that's where my shop is, my records are. Not all my records, some of my records. There's a lot of them. But I mix out of that spot, especially on Sunday afternoons, noon to 3. We're starting a new thing down there called Relax with Pep. Chill Sunday vibes for the summertime. Come down and hang out. I'm going to sneak a couple more tracks in here before we hit the top of the hour, and I got to say goodbye and hand it over to the overnight shift. If you're out and about and you need to hear these sounds and you want to hear them live in the mix out in Taos, let the spots know. Request my talent. I'm glad to help out. All right, guys, I'm going to mix out a couple new songs that I just picked up. And end with a mellow, slow bump. And I'll check in a couple weeks. All right, guys. KNC Taos 93.5 FM, True Taos Radio. My name is Just Max, and this is the Hip City Sound Machine. A couple more. Here they go.

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marshmallow in each ear, and stumble around for another dum-dum week for another humdrum hit song to appear. People used to make records, as in a record of an event, the event of people playing music in a room. Now everything is cross-marketing. It's about sunglasses and shoes or guns and drugs, you choose. We got it rehashed, we got it half-assed. We're digging up all the graves and we're spitting on the past. And we can choose between the colors of the lipstick on the whores, cause we know the difference between the font of 20% more and the font of teriyaki. You tell me, how does it make you feel? You tell me what's real. And they say that alcoholics are always alcoholics, even when they're dry as my lips for years, even when they're stranded on a small desert island with no place in 2,000 miles to buy beer. And I wonder, is he different? Is he different? Has he changed what he's about? Or is he just a liar with nothing to lie about? Am I headed for the same brick wall? Is there anything I can do about anything at all except go back to that corner in Manhattan and dig deeper this time? Down beneath the impossible pain of our history, beneath unknown bones, beneath the bedrock of the mystery, beneath the sewage system and the path train, beneath the cobblestones and the water main, beneath the traffic of friendships and street deals, beneath the screeching of kamikaze cab wheels, beneath everything I can think of to think about, beneath all, get out, beneath the good and the kind and the stupid and the cruel, there's a fire that's just waiting for fuel.

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over now, it's over now. 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
6: 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It is 5 minutes past 7 o'clock, Friday, June 26th. Hope your day is off to a nice start. Thanks for tuning in. My name's Howie. I'm here until 9 o'clock this morning. Temperature outside the studio here by the airport, 73 degrees, warming up to a high of 85. There's a 50% chance of thunderstorms this afternoon into this evening. Otherwise, clear skies tonight and a low of 52. Tomorrow, windy, sunny, warm, a forecast high of 86. There's a red flag warning in effect tomorrow from 11 a.m. to 8 p.m. More of the same for Sunday, a fire weather watch in effect for Sunday, also 11 a.m. to 8 p.m. Warm, dry, windy. Be mindful. Don't use fire. Red flag warning in effect tomorrow, a fire weather watch for Sunday. Looking ahead to the early part of next week, continued sunshine, high temperatures in the mid-80s, partly cloudy overnights, low temperatures in the mid-50s. Looks like we see increased chance of precipitation Wednesday, Thursday of next week, 20% chance of showers and thunderstorms. So today, 50% chance of thunderstorms, otherwise sunny and a high of 85. And then again, wind tomorrow, no precipitation in the forecast for Saturday or Sunday. Red flag warning in effect tomorrow. Fire weather watch continues on Sunday. 6 minutes past 7 o'clock. Going to get going here with some music. I'll be back with news headlines. Keep it tuned to True Taos Radio. Good morning.

Mahavishnu Orchestra, getting things started here on the morning show on Truth House Radio. Time now is 12 minutes past 7 o'clock. We're going to take a look at some news headlines. From the Associated Press, people in Venezuela and abroad are desperately searching for loved ones after two powerful earthquakes struck Wednesday evening. The 7.2 and 7.5 magnitude quakes caused widespread damage and were among the strongest to strike Venezuela in more than a century. The official death toll rose to around 235 late yesterday, and the number of casualties is expected to climb. Thousands are without cell service. Social media and online registries have become crucial for finding missing persons, with independent registries reporting up to 40,000 missing. The United Nations has urged Venezuela to lift social media restrictions to aid the search. Many Venezuelans abroad are struggling to get information about their families and feeling powerless and anxious. The U.S. Supreme Court is allowing the Trump administration to end legal protections for migrants fleeing violence and natural disaster in Haiti and Syria, exposing hundreds of thousands more people to potential deportation. The decision yesterday blocks lower court orders and allows the Department of Homeland Security to swiftly end temporary protected status. That program protects a total of 1.3 million people from 17 countries. The administration had argued that Homeland Security can revoke protections without court interference. Immigration lawyers say the decision to end the program ignored the law and was tainted by racism. Santa Fe, New Mexican reporting. The U.S. Forest Service will implement Stage 2 fire restrictions across the Santa Fe National Forest today, a move that comes as a wildfire that sparked this week in the Jemez Mountains has burned more than 300 acres and forced evacuations. The federal agency announced the heightened restrictions yesterday, several hours after indicating officials were planning a full forest closure. Spokesperson Claudia Brookshire said in a statement the agency was instead in the process of preparing a closure order for Macaulay Springs fire near Battleship Rock. The National Park Service also announced yesterday it was implementing Stage 2 restrictions, which affect Bandelier National Monument, the Valle Caldera National Preserve, and other parks. Stage 2 fire restrictions prohibit building or using a fire, including a campfire or stove fire, smoking, using fireworks or explosives, operating certain combustion engines, and using a motor vehicle off-road, except when parking in an area free of vegetation within 10 feet of the road. Read more at SantaFeNewMexican.com. A reminder here in Taos, red flag warning in effect for tomorrow. High fire danger, warm, dry, and windy. Also for Sunday, fire weather watch in effect. Time is 15 minutes past 7 o'clock here on KNCE. We got the fishing report coming up in about 15 minutes. Do stay tuned for that. We got some Friday Dawn later in the program. Miles Bonney will be in studio, talk about his newest release and an event happening Sunday at the Bodega, little record release party celebration. Do stay tuned to Truth House Radio.

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0: Thievery Corporation with some help from David Byrne. Thievery Corporation, they'll be coming to Taos, the mothership, on September 7th. I don't think David Byrne will be with them, but it'll be a fun show nonetheless. That's a Monday night. Thievery Corporation at the Taos Mesa Brewing Mothership. Before Thievery, we heard some John Schofield, A Go-Go, Julian Lodge with John Medeski, Red Elm started things off with the Mahavishnu Orchestra. Time now is 7:33. Joining me on the phone, Christopher Jenkins for the Weekly Fishing Report. Hey, Chris.
1: Hey, morning, Howard. How are you doing today?
0: I'm doing okay. Friday, feeling good. Hot week, looking forward to maybe some rain tonight. We'll see. How you enjoying the week?
1: Good, yeah. It'd be nice if we definitely got some rain. It would cool some things off.
0: Yeah, no kidding. It was a hot one, especially here in our little tin can airstream. Things get cooking, that's for sure. What's going on with the what's going on in the waters of northern New Mexico? How's the fishing been?
1: Well, the fishing's cooking right now. We have the Costilla and the Cimarron. Those are some of our premier tailwaters in the area, and they're fishing really consistent. So if you're looking for like a whole day of fishing, I would recommend going to those two places. I'm also going to really talk about the Red on the report today. I kind of neglect that a little bit, and I shouldn't. Back to the Costilla and the Cimarron, though. Plain Jane on the Costilla is working really well in like a size 18 or 20. Micro Mayfly, WD-40, those are working really well. RS-2s, any type of small Howie Mayfly pattern up there is going to do really well with the water temperatures and the ambient temperature up there, too. And then those bugs are out right now, so that's what we should be fishing for because that's what the fish are looking for. Cimarron, pretty straightforward, dry rocker combination. You can use the chubby Chernobyl up top or any type of stimulator in a yellow or an orange. Red Copper John beneath that. Any type of hare's ear, prince nymph. These are all classic patterns, Howie, that have been around pretty much, you know, 100 plus years, some of them into, you know, 200 years now. So really, really tried and true classic patterns that work for trout fishing pretty much

0: anywhere. So all day fishing, focus on the Cimarron and the Costilla. The Conejos, I was just guiding up there the other day, fishing really well. Mayflies are out. I basically fished two flies all day and caught fish with my clients. And it was a micro mayfly and then a poundmeister and then also a variant of a micro mayfly, but pretty much the same fly. Kind of slowed down around after lunch, 1:15. Then by 2:15, 2:30, just like a light switch, Howie, just done, completely done. Those fish were, you were putting bugs right in front of their face, like bouncing them off their nose, and they just weren't eating. Water temperatures came up to like kind of mid-high 60s and just turned them off. Those fish aren't used to that type of water temperature, so they need to low a little bit more out of the dam, or we need to get some rain in order for that to be a consistent fishery all day. It does pick up in the evening, though, about an hour and a half before the sun goes down. It gets really good. So keep that in mind. If you go fish the Conejos for a full day, you're going to have a nice gap in between like 2 o'clock and like 7 o'clock, right in that time frame. Chama, still an AM fishery. Talked to some boys out there who are guiding out there. They said it's fishing really good in the morning. Don't overlook it. If you want to fish it, go fish it. But once again, it's turning off like the Conejos around 2 o'clock. It's getting flat. Same type of conditions with that. Water temperatures are warmer on the Chama than they are on the Conejos. But I want to talk about the Red real quick. Upper Valley of the Red, phenomenal fishery. Great dry flies right now. The water's low, super fun, great for all levels of anglers, Howie. Really, really good, fun fishing up there. Mid-Valley, you're looking at dry droppers, just classic dry droppers like we discussed that we would use on the Cimarron. The hatchery, we're lucky to have the hatchery. I mean, you can literally, Howie, pull up into the parking lot and start catching fish while you're next to your car. It's super, it's super fun. If you wanted to just go fish for even a half hour, you can go there and bang some fish out in the parking lot, get back in your car, go back to work or grocery shopping, whatever you got to do. It's super fun. The reason why they put it there, because there's an abundance of springs in that part of the river, and the water temperatures are going to be fine all summer. It's just something we really overlook as anglers, and to have that in our community. I mean, we always want that big stretch of river with the oxbows in it and the quintessential background, you know, while we're casting our fly rod, but that's not always the case. If you want to catch some fish, go to the hatchery at the Red, and that's great for all levels of anglers. Again, little kids, people who aren't nearly as mobile, or if you just want to go catch some fish, or you're a novice angler and you want to work on your timing, I mean, what a wonderful place to do that. You know, it's phenomenal.
1: That's awesome.
0: And I also want to talk about, like, don't be concerned with getting behind anglers. Those fish will reset. Give them a little bit of time. Just don't walk up on them and start fishing over them when somebody just fished over them a minute ago. Just wait 5 or 6 minutes, let them get back into their lie, let them start getting comfortable and feeding again, and you can fish for them. That's just something we're lucky to have here, Howie. We don't have the pressure like we do in Colorado. I mean, you go up there and you go to all these places that are, you know, phenomenal fisheries, and they are, but there's just so many people up there. There's just lines to get your boat in the water. There's actual, like, lines to fish. You know, it's like kind of being a busy day at, like, a ski resort.
1: Right.
0: You got to wait in line to get on the chair. which is no fun, especially when it's snowing out or the fish are rising.
1: That's right. Let's talk real quick about the hatchery for those who might not know where it is or how to access it. I know I've driven past the entrance off the highway. But not just the hatchery, but just the Red River in general. Is it all accessed up through Red River, and then the hatcheries a little before that had come in from town, right?
0: Yeah, so going into Red, like basically when you make a right onto 38 off the main highway heading north out of town, which is 522, and then you'll come to the intersection in Cuesta, which is Highway 38, you'll make a right there. You'll just basically start driving up there, and you'll see pullovers and campgrounds where you can go fish. There's just a plethora of water. I mean, it would literally take you, you know, 2 to 3 weeks to properly cover that water along the highway. Once you get into town, there's little stretches in town that you can fish there that are great. They stock it. You can turn up the upper valley. That's where it's going to be really good dry fly fishing. The road drops off, upper valley drops off to a gravel road, and you just keep driving. And then you'll come onto a fork in the road, and you'll make a right, and then you'll just start heading up to the headwaters. The hatchery is real easy to get to. You leave north out of town, go through the blinking light, and you're on 522, and then you'll go to New Mexico State Road 515. There will be state official brown signs that say Red River State Fish Hatchery. Very, very well marked. Even for New Mexico, it's very well marked. So you'll make a left into there, and you'll just go straight for approximately 2 miles, and the road will end, and you pretty much have no choice but to make a left, and then right there is the parking lot, and then they have a pond there for little kids. You can't fish it if you're over 12, and it's for people who are have disabilities, who aren't too mobile. They can fish there as well. And then right there, there's the parking lot, and it's just phenomenal fishing there. You just walk up and down there in front of the hatchery, and it's really, really good.
1: That is some great information. I'm glad I asked, because I think a lot of people don't realize it's right there and so accessible. That's great to hear.
0: Yeah, it really is. We should take advantage of it more. I know I should. I'm guilty of it, not doing that.
1: Well, Christopher, it's always a pleasure talking to you every Friday, the Fishing Report. We do it at about 7:30 every Friday throughout the season, which is a really long season. So I know we have weeks and months ahead of checking in with you each Friday. Really do appreciate it. And I hope you get out there and enjoy some of this weather, and keeping our fingers crossed for some rain.
0: Yeah, right on, Howie. Thanks again, brother, for having me on. Have a great weekend.
1: Bye-bye.

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1: 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Big thanks to Chris. Christopher Jenkins calling in with the fishing report. We do it every Friday at about 7:30. 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Peter Halter, the bridge today from 1 to 4. 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DJ Snagglepuss will be here with Wide Open Space Radio at 6 o'clock. And then at 8 o'clock, a show you will not want to miss, the final Mojo show with your main man, Mojo Marvin, proud father of Daisy Jane, just a few days old. We'll be celebrating, surely, the new arrival. And the final show. We're going to miss Mojo Marvin deeply. So let's send him off in a big way. The Mojo Show tonight from 8 until 10. Todd Ritchie in the Forge, 10 until midnight, Fridays here on KNCE. Time is 7:47. We're going to take a look at the Live Taos calendar. I'm looking at a very long list of music events, so I'm just going to get right into it, tell you about just the music. I do encourage you to check out the entire calendar at livetaos.com. 11 o'clock this morning at the First Presbyterian Church of Taos, Taos Opera Institute Master Class, 11 o'clock. Dale, DJ Hill, Vinyl on the Patio from 4 until 7. EDM Fridays, 9 o'clock. All happening at Dale at the Solar Center. McCarthy Plaza, Summer Music Series, continues today from 4 to 7, every Friday from 4 to 7. I will check back shortly with who's playing tonight and this Sunday from 1 to 4, McCarthy Plaza Music Series. At the Bitter Creek Ranch and Amphitheater out in Red River, an evening with Susie Bogus, 5 o'clock start. At the Sagebrush, Charlie Marvin playing from 5 until 7, followed by the Uzz Band, the Sagebrush. Sunset Sessions at the Embuto Valley Vineyards, that gets going at 5. Rye Taylor will be at the Taos Inn, playing from 6 until 9. Greg DeLeo will be at the Social Club. Hazel and the Crooked Tune will be at Baravino. Mary's Place, music tonight. Helene Cronin and Lisa Carver getting started at 7 o'clock. Big Summer Reggae Celebration with iRebellion and DJs. 7 o'clock start at the Revolt Gallery. Hotel Willa, late night with Sunny Goodnight, getting going at 9 o'clock. Big Violet will be at the Alley Cantina at 10. Wow, so much music. Do check out livetaos.com for all the details. I also want to talk a little bit about an event through the Paseo and one of our DJs, David Silva, The Displacement of a Norteña, happening on Taos Plaza at 7:30 this evening. 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Check out paseoproject.org for more information. That'll be some good stuff on the plaza. On the big screen at the TCA tonight, Throwback Empire Records, 7 o'clock. 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All right, it is 7:50, 10 minutes before 8 o'clock here on KNCE. String Cheese Incident has a brand new release out today, I think, maybe yesterday. This is called Lightning Sky, brand new from the String Cheese Incident on True Taos Radio.

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July 16th, 17th, somewhere around that. 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Thanks so much for tuning in. My name's Howie. I'm here until 9 o'clock. We got some messages. When we come back, a weather forecast and some news headlines. Good morning.

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5: 2 minutes past 8 o'clock here on True Taos Radio. It is Friday, June 26th. Temperature outside the studio, 75 degrees. The forecast for today. Sorry, I got distracted by Miles Bonney, and he's putting the headphones on. We're going to just say a quick hello so I'm no longer distracted. What's up, Miles?
6: Sorry.
5: No, it's all right. You know, you're early. You're on it. You're on a tight schedule.
6: Oh, man. Well, I'll just wait around a long time and listen to your beautiful voice in person.
5: All right. Well, right back at you. Okay. Weather forecast today. Sunny. Chance of thunderstorms this afternoon. 50% chance of rain. We like the sound of that. Sunny skies, a high of 85 degrees. Clear skies overnight, a low of 52. More sunshine tomorrow. No chance of precipitation, but it will be windy. As a result, a red flag warning in effect from 11 a.m. tomorrow until 8 p.m., and then a fire weather watch on Sunday. More of the same, sunny, high of 86, breezy. Looks like our next chance of precipitation comes Wednesday. Wednesday, Thursday, 20% chance of showers and thunderstorms. So we are feeling the summer weather. 50% chance of thunderstorms this afternoon, otherwise sunny and a high of 85 degrees. A reminder, fire weather watch in effect for tomorrow. Red flag warning in effect. A little bit more serious than the fire weather watch, but regardless, all weekend long we'll be wanting to be mindful about fire with the dry, warm, windy conditions. All right, a quick look at some news headlines from the Associated Press. People in Venezuela and abroad are desperately searching for loved ones after two powerful earthquakes struck Wednesday evening. The 7.2 and 7.5 magnitude quakes caused widespread damage and were among the strongest to strike Venezuela in more than a century. The official death toll rose to around 235 late yesterday, and the number of casualties is expected to climb. Thousands are without cell service. Social media and online registries have become crucial for finding missing persons, with independent registries reporting up to 40,000 missing. The United Nations has urged Venezuela to lift social media restrictions to aid the search. Many Venezuelans abroad are struggling to get information about their families and are feeling powerless and anxious. The U.S. Supreme Court is allowing the Trump administration to end legal protections for migrants fleeing violence and natural disaster in Haiti and Syria, exposing hundreds of thousands more people to potential deportation. The decision yesterday blocks lower court orders and allows the Department of Homeland Security to swiftly end temporary protected status. That program protects a total of 1.3 million people from 17 countries. The administration had argued that Homeland Security can revoke protections without court interference. Immigration lawyers say the decision to end the program ignored the law and was tainted by racism. The United States men's soccer team was stunned in second-half stoppage time by Turkey in a meaningless group stage finale of the 2026 World Cup. The Americans had already won their group, and Turkey was eliminated before the match. Germany also took a surprising loss before the knockout rounds, falling 2-1 to Ecuador. Ivory Coast and the Netherlands were other winners on day 15 of the tournament. U.S. plays their next game against Bosnia and Herzegovina, 6 o'clock Mountain Time on Wednesday, this coming Wednesday, July 1st. Time now is 6 minutes past 8 o'clock here on KNCE. Miles, you good on time if I dig into our Friday dawn set, and then we'll get into your, I like your shirt, you're wearing your sound awareness shirt. It's all about the new release. Miles Bonney will be in studio in just a little bit to share some music, talk about a big event happening at on Sunday at the Bodega. Looking forward to hearing more about that. For now, we're going to get into our Friday dawn set. This is Tyler Childers on True Taos Radio.

going nowhere fast. We sent out demos, but everybody passed. So one day we finally took the plunge, moved out to Seattle to play some grunge. Washington State, that is. Space Needle, Eddie Vedder, Mud Honey.

0: the late great Todd Snyder talking Seattle blues, the late great John Prine Spanish Pipe Dream. That was today's Friday's Dawn selection. Tyler Childers started things off with Country Squire. Time now is 17 minutes past 8 o'clock here on True Taos Radio. Thanks so much for tuning in. My name's Howie. I'm here until 9 o'clock. Miles Bonney standing by. We'll be in studio here to talk about this brand new record, Sound Awareness, which is out today on all the streaming services. He's got a big party CD release, album release party at the Bodega this Sunday. We're going to be talking all about that as well. So do stay tuned. Right now, I got a couple of messages. The 18th annual Taos Opera Institute Festival concludes this week. 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That's at 11 o'clock today. And then don't miss the culmination of the TOI program Saturday night, the annual Taos Opera Institute Festival Showcase, featuring all 22 young artists presenting opera scenes, ensembles, and musical theater favorites. 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All right, that was a lot. We got some messages. When we come back, Miles Bonney in studio, we're going to hear some new music, brand new music, Sound Awareness, talk about the party happening on Sunday. We'll be right back.
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5: It's time now for your good news for a good planet. Carl the Collector. In 1988, most people had little understanding of autism. Then Rain Man hit theaters, giving millions their first memorable image of it, a savant who could count cards but couldn't cross a street alone. Today, one in 36 children in America is diagnosed with autism. Understanding has grown as dramatically as the cases. But now, autistic children can see themselves as lead characters in mainstream children's shows. In 2026, PBS Kids' Carl the Collector introduced a collection-loving raccoon named Carl and his friend Lotta, a fox. Both are autistic and, most importantly, voiced by autistic child actors. Behind the scenes, the production is shaped by people connected to autism, neurodivergent writers, advisors, and actors with guidance from autism consultants. The show doesn't explain autism or treat it as a lesson. Carl just lives his life, collects his things, and hangs out with his friends. There is also Paolo, a non-speaking autistic character voiced by Odin Frost, who communicates through a tablet. He's the first non-speaking actor to voice a character in a syndicated cartoon. Nearly 40 years after Rain Man gave the world an image of autism, this Emmy-winning cartoon is giving kids a better image, one that feels like them. And this is Mandy from GoodNewsGoodPlanet.com. 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
0: Thank you, Mandy. Good News, Good Planet brings us to 8:23. It is Friday, June 26th. Miles Bonney in the house. Hey, Miles.
6: Hey, good morning.
0: Thanks for hanging out. You got here early, so we got to do a little catch-up during the Friday dawn set. And we're going to talk about this Sound Awareness, this new release, which sounds great. We've been playing tracks. You've been releasing them every week or so.
6: Thank you so much for doing that.
0: And then the big party on Sunday, kind of the record release party. But let's just do a quick check-in with you, because I know a lot of folks know you from the radio station, from some of the work you do around town. But you're taking off. You're moving across the world.
6: Very soon.
0: Yeah.
6: On Wednesday.
0: How's that going?
6: I think we're ready to go. Everything else is already in Australia where we're going, because that's where my wife's from, and it's a good time to reconnect with her family, and so her family can, you know, live with our kids. It's going fine. I still haven't done my final pack, but I'm going to fit it all in there, gosh darn it.
0: Yeah, but Wednesday you're getting on an airplane.
6: Wednesday we are flying.
0: Yeah, that's pretty exciting. Yeah. Well, we're going to miss you around here. Hopefully you'll be able to stay connected.
6: Yeah.
0: Through music, certainly, but...
6: Yeah, I'll miss you all too. I mean, it's surreal, you know. Emigrating my family is a big decision.
0: Yeah. But I know you've been very putting a lot of intention into it for a long time. You've been talking about it for a while. And even just the last 6 months, you've seemed pretty focused and somewhat organized, I have to say, at least on the outside. Mm. Looks like you've got your ducks in a row.
6: Yeah. It's my job as a father of four.
0: That's right. Good job. Let's talk a little bit about your music. If you don't mind, can you indulge us with a little history?
6: Yeah. No, I'd love to.
0: A little Miles Bonney history?
6: Yeah. I mean, honestly, I haven't. It might seem like I do a lot of music here, but I really don't. When I was in Kansas City before I lived here, I DJed every night somewhere, and I was always trying these ideas and stuff. And I love to record music. I don't necessarily love to perform that much, which is why wherever I live, I tend to DJ. But I love to record music. I love to write music and create compositions and beats and horns and keyboards. And first started doing that out here when I moved to Tres Piedras, all the way out on near the 285 highway, deep close to the forest, and I had minimal electricity there. And then when I moved to town in El Prado, I had more electricity, and I was able to get more into it, and I finally got a new computer. And this is the project that kind of came out of that, at least following the one I did with Siobhan previously, which is Letters from the Desert.
0: Siobhan, your wife, your musical partner, yeah.
6: Yeah. So this Sound Awareness is really me kind of like, I tell people, it's like getting back up on the horse, you know? And so this is me making all the music, all the beats, all the compositions, as well as writing and recording and engineering and performing all the vocals. And although the music style that's worked best for me in my previous career around 2012 and 11, when I went to Europe a lot, was very much kind of slow jazzy, you know, D'Angelo meets whatever else kind of world.

0: that's a part of my personality, but as you know, Howie knows, and those who know me in real life know, I can be relaxed, but I can also be full of energy and kind of intense. And this album is really important to me because it represents all of that. And the lyrics are very intentional rather than just kind of freestyles. And I tried to say a lot of things I wanted to say, nothing super harsh or in your face, but it's reflective on the collective experience we have at this point in time. And my intention for, you know, ways we can kind of get through it and wait for the rainbows to come out again, you know?
1: Yeah. They're coming. I mean, they're listen, out there.
0: They're out there, man. I mean, you know, it storms and fires don't last forever. I was actually driving through the fire near Mora and yesterday, and are there still dead, you know, standing burnt trees? Yeah. Yeah. Is there an extremely lush carpet of green below it right now? Yeah. Absolutely. They got a ton of rain yesterday. Yeah. And that's how life goes. And it doesn't mean that we can't be active and care in the meantime, because we definitely do, and that's what I do as well. But you know, the truth is the truth, and the truth always is what lasts.
1: Yeah. What's a good track to start with, just to kind of introduce folks to this new record, Sound Awareness? And then when we come back, we'll talk about the record release party.
0: Yeah, I mean, I'm thinking for morning vibes, and to not be too hardcore with respect to the beats.
1: Well, we don't need to hold back. I see the big E on one of these tracks.
0: Oh, and that's actually not even true. Oh,
1: okay.
0: Yeah, that's they're all clean. They're all radio friendly. I mean, let's start with I Really Love You, just the last track, because you know, it's the most that kind of overlaps with my old style of music. But also at the end, I kind of tell a bit of a tale there about my beginnings and moving to Taos County, and that's kind of fun for this moment.
1: All right, let's do it. Miles Bonney, brand new music from the record Sound Awareness. I Really Love You on True Taos Radio.

0: Miles Bonney from Sound Awareness. That sounds amazing.
1: Thanks, man. We're just recorded 5 minutes from here.
0: Yeah, it sounds great. And we were just talking while that was playing about the science and the intention that's required to kind of all the things that it takes to put a recording like this together, tapping into the new technology and the digital technology. And it sounds like you really committed the time and energy.
1: Yeah. I mean, I feel like I'm trying again.
0: Yeah.
1: You know, sometimes I've had some success without trying very hard, and I want to do what I can while I'm alive, and I'm getting there.
0: Yeah. Really good stuff.
1: Thanks.
0: Sound Awareness, it's on all the streaming platforms.
1: Yeah.
0: You're going to do this record release on Sunday. Are there going to be some hard copies available?
1: No, because I am moving to Australia.
0: Right. Yeah.
1: And so if I were to have pressed CDs or records, I would have no way to get them there because I can only take what I take on the plane right now. I might do something over time because it's, you know, it's ironic that a lot of the conversation in the lyrics is about overuse of our phones, yet I don't have a physical product for people to listen to the project with. I think the best way to do that, honestly, and the best way to support me or other musicians is through that Bandcamp website, because you can download it and listen offline or whatever. But no, it's no physical products this time. There are some shirts and hats available online if people want to support that way and not buy a record. But it's just going to be a... they'll have some DJ sets by the Bodega folks, and then Siobhan or Shore and I will do a couple of our older songs, and then I will do the project in whole, which is only about 16 minutes long. It's 6 tracks, but that'll be really fun, and there'll be some good food as always, and just I love their space, and this will be the first of hopefully many of kind of a tiny desk style thing where I'm actually behind the counter.
0: That's cool.
1: So visually, yeah, it'll be strong too. I just got to work out the audio stuff, but it'll go well.
0: Yeah. So the Bodega is what we're talking about, and it's happening on Sunday. 3 o'clock, it looks like things are going to kick off with the folks there DJing, and then you'll start at 4 o'clock. Yeah. The Bodega is kind of across the street from the Fetch Inn by Revolt Gallery, across from the park. It's kind of a hopping little part of the town there, I think. And Revolt Gallery, of course, has all kinds of stuff going on. Actually, I should probably just quickly mention that iRebellion's playing tonight at Revolt, and Bodega, the folks at Bodega will be there serving food as well.
1: No doubt.
0: Tonight, DJ Kush Culture and MC Lorax, along with iRebellion tonight.
1: And although I haven't played with them, I played horn on their whole album as well, which is really cool to be invited to do that.
0: And I know I got to play in some projects with you and Mike, horn player in iRebellion.
1: Yeah, I love playing with
0: stuff.
1: Mike.
0: Yeah, really good stuff. So that's tonight, but Sunday is the record release party, Miles Bonney Sound Awareness. And it's happening at the Bodega. There's a lot going on in town this weekend, so folks will be milling about at the park right across the street. There's going to be that event for that Navi wellness app, so there'll be a lot of activity and just folks kind of strolling around. But do plan on stopping by the Bodega. I like that she's going to do this. Lee and Dorothy are going to do this, like you said, tiny desk concert. Yeah. Style thing behind the counter there at the Bodega.
1: And the counter is so framed beautifully now with all these products and stuff.
0: Right.
1: It's like a little square hole. So I'll try to fit my big body in behind this hole. And, you know, it'll be fun.
0: It's going to be good stuff. 3 o'clock, things get started at the Bodega this Sunday. Let's hear another track from the record. Any suggestions? Which one we dig in with?
1: I don't know. Maybe I'm thinking Proud or This Zoo, but This Zoo is the heaviest. It's very Dr. Dre-ish to me, but whatever you think. I think you've heard most of them.
0: I haven't heard This Zoo yet, and if you promise that the E indicated here on the streaming.
1: Nope. And okay. It's wrong, and I talked to the distributor, and I just got to resubmit it.
0: Okay.
1: Yeah.
0: Cool. Well, let's do it. This Zoo from Sound Awareness, Miles Bonney on Truth House Radio.

0: Yeah. Whoops. Almost got back to the sky going. We'll hear that in a minute. Wow.
1: Yeehaw.
0: Strong stuff.
1: Thanks.
0: Yeah.
1: But yeah, I mean, we're talking off air. Like, you know, I just my name is Miles Lindquist Bonnie. And Bonnie originally would have been Bonikowski, but my grandfather changed it because he had a thick German accent and stuff. And then Lindquist, my middle name, I thought was surely authentic.
0: Yeah, right. Why would anyone change it to that?
1: Yeah. But my grandma, I just recently learned that her name or her dad's name before he moved to America was Johansson. And so just as someone, and especially, you know, credit to living next to Taos Pueblo and the thriving culture there and the people, you know, they know their history. And as a white male American, I wish I knew more of mine. Yeah. And I wish I knew more about the foods that my ancestors ate. And it's a surprising struggle to try to connect those dots.
0: Yeah, heard you singing about borscht, right?
1: Borscht, yeah. Borscht, I mean, the great beet soup. It's one of those things that I might not think I like, but I have it. And my body says, wait a second, there's something going on here.
0: Yeah, it's wild to think. I mean, my name, simple name, but it was changed too along the way there at the Ellis Island. They took out the umlaut because they didn't. And it's just crazy to think that it was so, I guess, accepted, right? I don't know if people even realized what was going on.
1: Well, sometimes it was done without their permission, straight up. But yeah, it's a twisted tale.
0: Yeah, man. Well, really good stuff. Some powerful messages here. We have another tune we're going to play, and then we'll get into the commercial break and say farewell. But we'll see you on Sunday for the record release party at the Bodega, 3 o'clock right there in the heart of town across from Kit Carson Park. And it's going to be a fun time. Dorothy and Lee will do a little DJ set before you step in and play the album in its entirety.
1: Yeah, it'll be awesome. And Shore's going to be there. She'll do some, you know, with her beautiful voice. I tell people I can sing, but she sings. And it'll be fun. It'll be our definitely, you know, every day now is our last day of the week that we're here. So it'll be good to see some folks.
0: Yeah, great opportunity to bid you farewell and bon voyage and all of that stuff. What do you think for the last tune?
1: I mean, honestly, I really like the Proud song. It doesn't have as many lyrics. It's a lot more simple, but it's pretty beautiful. And I think, you know, when wrapping up living in a place, we all go through a lot. And I've gone through a lot here. Love and death and more. And some beautiful moments, thanks to all of you listening and good people here. But it's kind of a reflection on, you know, being, I guess, proud of myself for getting through things, you know, and I think that's a good feeling that we can all take a moment to give ourselves some grace with.
0: Yeah. Parenthetically, it says, don't want to go back again. You want to talk a little bit about
1: that? Yeah. I think, like, you know, in some ways in recording these things, it's a combination of what are the lyrics I want to share that kind of feel as though they need to go on this composition, because I normally do the music first. But also, I don't want to go back is definitely more so the lyrics of the chorus. And I know as a music fan, as you would as well, a lot of times it'll be songs that are known to have certain famous lines or things that stick in your head that aren't the title.
0: Right.
1: And honestly, because I already had back in another song title, I didn't want that to be the title. So I pushed it to the side in the parentheses and said, well, I'm going to call it Proud, but I'm still going to put the lyrics that people might remember from the song in the parentheses.
0: That works. Well, thanks so much for taking some time this morning, sharing this amazing new music.
1: Yeah,
0: the record
1: you.
0: Is called Sound Awareness. Check out Bandcamp. I don't know if this coming Friday is a Bandcamp Friday, but it's always a good time to buy music from Bandcamp because so much of the proceeds go directly to the artist, and especially on Bandcamp Friday. And I'll let folks know.
1: Yeah, thanks.
0: If next Friday, the first Friday of July. And we're going to miss you around here.
1: Yeah, I'll miss you too, man.
0: On behalf of our listeners, safe travels, and I hope you'll stay in touch. And,
1: yeah, it's bittersweet.
0: Yeah, and maybe we'll see you down the road.
1: Well, I am keeping one of my initial, you know, mud house properties, so I'll be back, and my daughter will want to visit a lot, and we'll make it happen, so look forward to seeing you all in the future.
0: Awesome. But for now, we can check in with Miles, 3 o'clock at the Bodega this Sunday, Sound Awareness record release party, an opportunity to reconnect with someone who's been a pillar in the community. I know that that's kind of a cliche now, but it's certainly true. You've done a lot for this community and for this music community and the KNCE community, and we love you.
1: Love you. Thanks.
0: All right.
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That is Taos' own iRebellion. iRebellion playing tonight at Revolt Gallery, along with DJ Kush Culture and MC Lorax. Concert for the Kids Coalition and La Vida and Taos Productions presenting iRebellion, DJ Kush Culture, MC Lorax. 7 o'clock tonight at Revolt Gallery. The bodega will be open, so will Heads Up Music being open late tonight for this big celebration at Revolt Gallery. Big thanks to Miles Bonney, taking some time to share some of his brand new music. Sound Awareness is the name of the record, a record release party happening at the bodega on Sunday, 3 o'clock. Lee and Dorothy will spin the DJ set, and then Miles will go on at 4 o'clock. The bodega on the main road there across from Kit Carson Park. Big thanks once again, Miles Bonney. All right, a couple of quick messages, a quick look at the Live Taos calendar, and then David Perez, El Wow Show, coming your way here in just a moment. This summer, the Heart of Taos comes alive with music. It's the McCarthy Plaza Summer Music Series on historic Taos Plaza. 18 weeks of free live music featuring local favorites, regional artists, singer-songwriters, bands, drumming, dancing, and more. 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This week, from 4 to 7 tonight, Martin and Friends. And then Sunday, it's Rye Taylor Band. That's at 1 o'clock on Sunday. Again tonight, Martine and Friends, from 4 to 7, Sunday, the Rye Taylor Band. It's the McCarthy Plaza Summer Music Series, sponsored in part by Ed and Trudy Healy and the Healy Foundation. All right, one of many things going on musically today. I'm going to do, as quick as I can, a rundown of events, courtesy of the Live Taos calendar. So much great music. Starting at 11 o'clock, the Taos Opera Institute Master Class happening at First Presbyterian Church. That's at 11 o'clock. DJ Hill, Vinyl on the Patio at Dalé at the Solar Center, 4 o'clock. That'll be followed by EDM Fridays at Dalé. An evening with Susie Bogus, Bitter Creek Ranch and Amphitheater out in Red River. That's at 5 o'clock. Charlie Marvin will be starting things off at the Sagebrush from 5 until 7, and then the Uz Band plays at 8 o'clock at the Sagebrush. Sunset Sessions at the Embuto Valley Vineyards, 5 o'clock. Rye Taylor will be at the Taos Inn. Greg DeLeo will be playing at the Social Club, Hazel and the Crooked Tune at Baravino. Mary's Place has a performance tonight, 7 o'clock. It's Helen Cronin and Lisa Carver. 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The Summer Reggae Celebration with iRebellion, we talked about that, happening at Revolt Gallery at 7 o'clock. Hotel Willa, Late Night with Sunny Goodnight, that's at 9 o'clock. And then at 10 o'clock, Big Violet at the Alley Cantina. So much great music. Do check out livetaos.com for all the details. Also want to remind folks, on the plaza at 7:30, Agua y Azucar presents The Displacement of a Norteña. KNCE's David Silva will be on the plaza at 7:30. A ceremony, conversation, and movie, free admission. Witness a family enacting a ceremony for a loved one. For a moment, spirits appear. The courier brings home the loved one. Altars arise and the fire burns. A conversation with David Silva and Walter Cronkite. A movie about spirits, the courier, a Luzon bleeding heart, dove, and future traditions. The Displacement of a Norteña, free on Taos Plaza, 7:30 this evening. 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And do check out livetaos.com to see what else is going on this weekend. All right, that's going to do it for me. Pushing the limits here. David is ready to go with Agua. No, that's different, David. El Wow Show coming up. Next, from 9 to 11, Abigail will be here with the Friday Fix, Peter Halter and The Bridge, Lucy McCall, DJ Snagglepuss. 8 o'clock, don't forget, it's the final Mojo Show. Your main man, Mojo Marvin, brand new dad, packing things up to Tennessee. Your final Mojo Show tonight from 8 to 10. That'll be followed by Todd and The Forge
here on KNCE. Thanks, as always, for tuning in. My name's Howie. I'll be back at it Monday morning, 7 a.m., with another edition of The Morning Show. Have a great weekend.

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5: 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This is David Perez with El Wild Show. Going to have some Latin salsa music for the next couple of hours, and then Abigail will be fixing up your Friday with her show. It is 9:04 a.m., I'll do the weather and then get right to La Musica. Currently 78 degrees. We're looking at a high of 85 and a low of 52. There's about a 50% chance of some thunderstorms throughout the day. Let's hope that is so. A little red flag warning because it's going to be that warm temperature, hot temperatures, actually, in combination with some high winds. That is on Saturday. High of 86, low of 54 again. Sunny and some wind. So it's been windy like practically every day or every other day, seems. Sunday, same thing, little fire weather watch. Sunny and breezy. High of 86, low of 54. Monday, high of 85. Low of 53, it looks like the winds will die down. And Tuesday, we're looking at a high of 84 and a low of around 52. Okay, that takes care of the weather. Let me look at some announcements. Okay, that can wait a little bit. Vamos a empezar. Little Cortijo y Caco. And then we're going to have some Mongo Santa Maria and Ray Barreto. Let's get you jamming here on Friday morning. Put my sound on. A la verde gay. You gotta watch La Verde Gay.

0: That was El Negro y Rey, Ray Barreto. And I'm pretty sure about this. I think that's the one of the few or maybe the only record that Ray Barreto was playing the timbales. Of course, the great conga player. And yeah, he decided to have a try at the timbales. Doing that little riff with the trumpet player and trombone player, El Negro y Rey. 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Let's do a quick station break.
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0: It is just about 9:20 a.m. Let me do this quick public service announcement, and then seguimos con la música. Hola to everybody there in the DJ chat. Hey, my thug, you know who you are. Calling all bodies in motion, it's time to free your dancing soul on stage at the TCA in an open movement workshop. Come dance, move, sweat, and connect. No prior dance experiences required. I think we all have dance experience. Hey, starting at, I don't know, in the womb. We're probably just shaking as much as we can in a little sack. And yeah. Okay. Anyway, all ages are welcome. Wednesday, July 1st from 5:45 to 6:45 p.m. And this is organized by the Rio Hondo Artists Residency. .org if you want more information. They have a bunch of stuff going on, I believe. This summer. Okay, música de Cuba. Vamos a seguir here on A Wild Show with David Perez. Having a good time. 1, 2, 1, 2, 3, and...

Party Jam, El Cajatero, by the great violin player Alfredo de la Fe. Before that, Escucha Mi Salsa, Son Habana. Let's keep it going with Dean Marín from Danilo Lozano. And then we're going to have some Willie Colon. 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
0: 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David Perez here with El Wow Show. We heard Mambo Yambo by Todos Estrellas, and before that, Scandalo from the group Africando. Let me do the weather report, and then we'll get right back to our music. Currently 81 degrees, looking at a high today of 85, a low of 52, with a 50% chance of some thunderstorms throughout the day. So let's hope that happens. We need every little bit of, sometimes it's like a tease. I mean, these clouds roll in and we'll hear a little bit of thunder and it'll get all dark. And then we get barely a splash. It's like, come on, yo. You know, if you're going to rain, maybe in the higher altitudes it's hitting there. Okay, but we do have some chance of some thunderstorms today, so that should be good. Saturday and Sunday are some fire alerts because of a combination of high temperatures and high winds. So be extra careful with yourself, your neighbors, your surroundings. Be super alert. High Saturday of 86, low of 54. And Sunday high of 86, low of 54. Again, sunny and windy. Monday, the winds will die down and will go to a high of 85, low of 53, and Tuesday, high of 84, low of 52. Okay. So, what else do I have? Okay, a little promotion ad that just came in. Okay, I'll do that a little later. Gonna give you some Grupo Gale. I believe they're from Colombia. Volver, Volver, which was the other side of the whole immigration story. And this is about that tens of thousands, maybe even hundreds of thousands of Latinos primarily, and even other countries, I'm sure, who come to the U.S. and say, you know what, this is caca. You know, I'm just out of here and want to go back to their homeland. So this song is about that. Volver, Volver. Here on El Wow Show with David Perez.

Carmen McRae and Carl Jader. Don't you worry about a thing. A little Tito Puente in his Latin jazz ensemble. Autumn Leaves. 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
0: That was so weird, hearing my own voice on that ad. So that's the way I sound. All right. It is 10:22 a.m. You're listening to A Wild Show with David Perez. Let me do this important announcement, and then we'll get back to the music. That was beautiful, right? Autumn Leaves, Tito Puente and his Latin ensemble. I believe that was at the Birdland. No, it was somewhere else. I'll double check that at some point. Okay, for the health of it, community walk to benefit Taos Cancer Support Services, which invite the community to, for the health of it, an annual walk that raises funds and awareness for those affected by cancer in Taos County. 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Okay, make sure I did that right. Let me submit it. Shows that it has been read. Let's get a little bit of aquí. El que baila gana. Where are we? Dances will win. Juan Fornelli, Los Bambans, and then we're going to have the Orishas with Mística. La música para tu espíritu.

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1: Unique, eclectic, and fair trade. At Moxie, warm weather merchandise is arriving. Come check out our great clothes, garden art, and many other wonderful offerings on Paseo, diagonally across from Kit Carson Park. Hope to see you soon.
2: 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There it is. It is 10:41. And you've been listening to El Wow Show with David Perez every Friday night until 11 a.m. Some salsa music to stir your soul here on Que Nice Tales 93.5 FM, TrueTalesRadio.com. That was Fango, Pete Rodriguez, one of the big names in Latin Boogaloo in the mid to late 60s. Music, cha-cha with a backbeat, cha-cha with an attitude. It was called in the Puerto Rican community in New York, where I was born and raised. Okay, let's go over the LiveTaos.com calendar. You can check it out for details on every single event, music, film, and theater, art, exhibits, classes, workshops, community events, all there on LiveTaos.com. You can also post your events for free, so definitely check it out. I'm going to go over the film and theater and the music events, and there are a lot of them. Ay, caramba. Okay, let's start with film and theater at the TCA from 7 to 9 p.m. Throwback on the big screen, Empire Records. And then in Taos Plaza from 7:30 until 9 p.m., The Displacement of a Norteña. That sounds interesting. I'll check, get more details on that. Again, LiveTaos.com. You can find out every single bit of information that's needed. Okay, in, little over 15 minutes from now, starting at 11 o'clock, going to 1, the Taos Opera Institute, a master class. That is happening at First Presbyterian Church of Taos. Taos Opera Institute Masterclass from 11 until 1. At the Dale, at the Solar Center, from 4 to 7, DJ Hill, Vinyl on the Patio, followed at 9 p.m. by EDM Fridays. Also on Taos Plaza from 4 to 7, the McCarthy Plaza Summer Music Series. That happens also on a Sunday, I believe, from 1 to 4. Great that they're doing that there. At the Bitter Creek Ranch and Amphitheater, an evening with Susie Bogus. That is from 5 to 9 p.m. Oh, where is that at? Bitter Creek Ranch and Amphitheater. I'll go to lifetales.com also and find out a little bit more about that. It's the first time I'm hearing of that place. Okay. At the Sagebrush Grilling Cantina from 5 to 7, Charlie Marvin, and then from 8 until 11, the Uzz Band. All that at the Sagebrush Grill and Cantina. At the Embudo Valley Vineyards from 5 to 7 p.m., Sunset Sessions. At the Adobe Bar, the Taos Inn, from 6 to 9, Rye Taylor will be playing. Greg DeLeo is playing at the Social Club from 6:30 until 8:30 p.m. At Baravino, from 6:30 until 8:30 p.m., Hazel and the Crooked Tune. Ha! Love it. Okay, Mary's Place, from 7 to 9, Helen Cronin and Lisa Carver. At the Revolt Gallery, from 7 until 11 p.m., a summer reggae celebration with Irrebellion. That should be fun. At the Hotel Willa at 9 p.m., late night with Good Sunny Goodnight. And topping things off at 10 p.m. at the Alley Cantina featuring Big Violet. Wow. A lot of stuff happening here in our beautiful mountain town of Taos from Nuevo Mexico. Again, livetaos.com. You can find out about everything happening on that site. Okay, we're at 10:45. Abigail will be coming in with her Friday fix at the top of the hour. So I'm going to sign off, play, I think I have time for two jams, maybe three. I'm going to have Descarga Progreso from Conjunto Progreso, Flamenco Ain't Bad, Sabu Martinez, and it might be time for some Nora Morales. Everybody have a beautiful weekend. There's hopefully be some rain today, and then it's going to be hot and windy in the weekend, so there's fire alerts. Be very careful. Be very alert of yourself, your neighbor, your surroundings when that winds pick up, you know, and it's been very dry, so you know, have to be extra careful. Stay angry and stay in love at the same time. Keep the resistance to injustice going and always make music, laughter, hugs and kisses and community part of your resistance, part of your daily life. Everybody, take good care.

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1: 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Happy Friday. This is Abigail. Glad to be back. Thanks, everyone, for filling in while I was taking care of some health things. Hopefully, I'll be back for a while before some more appointments come up. How you doing out there? Staying cool? Been a warm week, though we did luck out with a little bit of precipitation. Before we start your Friday fix, let's go ahead and talk about the weather forecast for today, because currently I'm seeing a 50% chance of showers and thunderstorms after noon today. There will be increasing clouds with a high near 85 degrees, just a little bit of a breeze, topping off at around 15 miles per hour. Low this evening, 52, another chance of showers and thunderstorms before 9 p.m. It's going to be cloudy during the evening. Any precipitation amount, so not much rain, but just a little bit. Plus, it just cools it off. And then tomorrow, red flag warning. What's this for? My guess is wind, mostly clear. High of 86, 20 to 30 mile per hour wind. Winds could gust as high as 40 mile per hour with the dry weather that we have been having. I'm sure there's a lot of fire danger. Again, 86 forecast as the high for tomorrow, Saturday night. Low of 54, partly cloudy and windy. And then we have a yellow watch, fire weather watch on Sunday. High of 86 degrees, sunny and then sunny and breezy, and that's it. So it looks like our precipitation chances are for today and tomorrow. Keep your fingers crossed. And the weather will probably change after I finish reading this morning. That's usually how it goes, for me at least. So warm with a chance of precipitation and some wind. What else? Hey, guess what? I think we're ready to start the show. I've got more of a 70s vibe kind of today, not doing the psychedelic 60s, so stay tuned for my next show. I'll probably bring that back. I think the heat's just got me into some harder instrumentals. Of course, I'll kick things off with Jimi Hendrix. I have a few new alternative psych releases in the second hour. So stay tuned for that. Without further ado, let's play some music. It's part of your Friday fix right here. KNCE Taos, 93.5 FM, TrueTaosRadio.com. 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

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They keep a lot of dirt up their sleeve. 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

93.5 KNCE Taos, TrueTaosRadio.com. This is Abigail with your Friday fix. Just getting things started. 20 minutes past the hour of 11 o'clock. And we just heard from Blood, Sweat, and Tears. Unfortunately, David Clayton Thomas passed away this week. So playing some of their music. And in case you didn't know, that album, Blood, Sweat, and Tears, actually beat out the Beatles' Abbey Road for the 1969 Grammy Album of the Year, which I did think was a little interesting since yesterday was Global Beatles Day, that the news of David Clayton Thomas passing, they're really out to get the Beatles. Anyway, great song. Glad to include that in today's set. What else did we hear? Music from Rare Earth with Magic Key. Also heard from Iron Butterfly with New Day. And as always, I start off your Friday fix with music from Jimi Hendrix and the Jimi Hendrix Experience. And that was a cover of Come On, Let the Good Times Roll. It's a good mantra for a Friday, for the weekend. Let's see if there's some things I need to tell you about before we get into the next set. How about this? Stray Hearts Animal Shelter. Join Stray Hearts Animal Shelter for a possum community party Saturday, July 25th. That's next month, from 5 until 8 p.m. Dancing with Dogs is a free, fun, family-friendly evening celebrating the shelter's renewed contract with the town of Taos. And to thank the community for their support, there will be music, food, activities, and of course, dogs. Bring your family, even the four-legged ones, to Stray Hearts on Saturday, July 25th. I want to see some videos of these dancing dogs. All right, let's get into our next set of music. Here's one from Titus Grown, part of your Friday fix, KNCE Taos. 93.5. It's gonna be a jam. Happy Friday, everyone.

0: 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This is Abigail with your Friday fix, 40 minutes past 11 o'clock. And we just heard music from Gravy Train with Messenger. Before that, Super Jam from Titus Groan. That was Hall of Bright Carvings. Let's do Live Taos Calendar, and then we'll do some broadcast announcements. We got a ton, over a dozen musical events taking place right here in Taos this evening. 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Taking place now, started at 11, going until 1. It's the Taos Opera Institute Masterclass. That's at First Presbyterian Church of Taos. Tonight, or I should say this afternoon at Dolly, starting at 4 o'clock, going until 7 p.m., it's DJ Hill with Vinyl on the Patio. This evening at the Dolly, 9 o'clock p.m., EDM Fridays. Taos Plaza, 4 until 7, it's McCarthy Plaza Summer Music Series. You can also check out an evening with Susie Bogus, 5 until 9 p.m. at Bitter Creek Ranch and Amphitheater. Charlie Marvin is playing this evening at Sagebrush Grill and Cantina from 5 until 7. And if you're at the Sagebrush, stick around, because at 8 o'clock until 11, it's the Ooze Band. At Embudo Valley Vineyards tonight, it's Sunset Session. Sunset Sessions, 5 until 7 p.m. Adobe Bar at the Taos Inn. Rye Taylor, 6 until 9 p.m. You can catch the Social Club, or at the Social Club, excuse me, Greg DeLeo live, 6:30 until 8:30. At Baravino this evening from 6:30 until 8:30, it's Hazel and the Crooked Tune. Mary's Place this evening, it's Helene Cronin and Lisa Carver performing from 7 until 10. Revolt Gallery, it's the Summer Reggae Celebration with iRebellion. That goes on from 7 until 11 p.m. Tonight, Hotel Willa, 9 o'clock p.m. It's Late Night with Sunny Goodnight. You can always cruise over to the Alley Cantina to wrap up your evening. Kicking off at 10 o'clock, it's Big Violet. We do have a couple of film and theater exhibits, a good handful of art exhibits as well. You can get all of that information, again, at livetaos.com. Do a quick break. We're going to hear some broadcast messages. Ooh, I think I might have time for just one of these songs. So stay tuned. I do have Steam Hammer coming up to wrap up the first hour of your Friday Fix right here, KNCE Taos, 93.5.
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0: Good afternoon. 1 minute past the top of the hour, 12 o'clock, high noon. Be fixing you up with some psychedelic and alternative music for your high noon Friday fix here at KNC Taos 93.5. That last set consisted of just one track. That was from Steamhammer. Another traveling tune. Have some music from Cavs in the background. His solo drum album with his buddies. You may know Cavs from such bands as King Gizzard and the Lizard Wizard. Those guys are awesome. They've got their big Field of Vision festival coming up, but then August. If I'm lucky, I may get up there. All right, what's going on aquí en Taos? It's 82 degrees currently, plus minus. What part of town you might be in. Our forecast today is high. Our high is forecast at 85 degrees. We do have a chance of some T-storms. It says 50%. That would be awesome. We like rain here in the desert. Especially when it's been so hot. Tonight, low of 52. Ooh, love those cool evenings. That chance of precipitation happening till 9 o'clock. Tomorrow, high of 86. Sunny, then sunny and windy with a low of 54. There's a red flag warning. Where'd my tunes go? Because that's a slow outro. Saturday night, low of 54 degrees, partly cloudy and windy, then mostly clear. Sunday, as of right now, the forecast is set at 86 degrees, sunny, then sunny and breezy. Fire weather watch for Sunday. Guess those warm temperatures and high winds from Saturday increase those fire chances. Don't you dare start a fire out there. Don't do it. And no fireworks. Can't do it this year. And Monday, let's take a little, quick little look. High of 85, so kind of the same weather throughout the weekend. Looks like today is really our only chance of precipitation. All right, that is the weather. Anything else? Let's do these announcements real quick. And I do have a new block of music. I'm going to put that at the 12:20 mark today instead of the top of the hour. So stay tuned for that. We're going to get into some alternative. Start things off a little summer vibe. So stay tuned. Your second hour of the Friday Fix right here. Woohoo! 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

0: 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This is Abigail with your Friday Fix. Closed out that set with a brand new release just released today. That's from Space Moth. We heard Flower Memory off the new album, Inward Eye. I kind of liked it. I think I'll check it out some more. Also in that set, music from Psychedelic Porn Crumpets with Hot Heat. Wow, hot. For that, Pearl Earl with Sunluck. And Darker My Love kicked off that set with Summer Is Here. Yes, I do play that song every year when we transition into summer. It's just how the DJ mind works. Just cues it up as soon as that heat kicks in. Summer is here. All right, let's take a quick break. I know we have good news for a good planet coming up, so stay tuned. That's going to be in just a moment. And then I do have a block of new releases all coming up in the next set, all from the neo-psychedelic alternative genre. So if you liked that last track, it's going to kind of be in that vibe, kind of. All right, let's do it. Thanks for tuning in to KNCE Taos 93.5.
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8: 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Every day, roughly 22 American veterans take their own lives. For Marine veteran Richard Casper, a paintbrush saved his life. In 2013, he founded Creative Vets, a nonprofit that uses songwriting, visual art, photography, and creative writing to help his fellow combat veterans process trauma through self-expression rather than direct verbalization. Each veteran is paired with a supportive battle buddy who has already completed the program. 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At the Grand Ole Opry, they write songs backstage with professional songwriters, then record with studio musicians. Visual arts take place at schools in Chicago, Nashville, and Houston, and includes ceramics, painting, photography, woodworking, and digital media. By 2026, this free program had served over 3,500 combat vets. Graduates report significant mental health improvements and a sharp reduction in depressive feelings. 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What began with one Marine's recovery has become a national movement, giving thousands of combat vets the things they need most: hope, healing, and a reason to look forward to tomorrow. And this is Mandy from GoodNewsGoodPlanet.com. 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

0: 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This is your Friday Fix. And we just heard a whole block of new releases. Yay! New music from the OCs. That song was called The Trick. Then we had some new Babe Rainbow. That was fun. I like the Babe Rainbow. That was polymuscosaccharide. Yes, of course. Of course it was. For that pond, they've got a new sound. I kind of like their old sound, but, you know, cool way to try new things. I read on their album description, they're trying not to do the Pink Floyd thing or use fuzz pedals. But we liked the Pink Floyd thing and the fuzz pedals. I'll check it out some more. Just released. And new music from Temples, also with a bit of a new sound. The name of that song was Glimmer. The Pond Song we heard was Skyworks. Those are the songs that you listened to in the last set of your Friday Fix. Oh my, Peter Halter coming up in about 20 minutes. I do believe he'll be here for Peter and the Bridge. We really like Peter's music. We're glad to have him here at KNCE. And let's see. I'm going to tell you about a few things that weren't on the Live Taos calendar, although it's so easy to submit your own events. Just follow the links at livetaos.com. This evening, Agua y Azúcar presents The Displacement of a Norteña. That's today, Friday, June 26th, 7:30 p.m., live at the Taos Plaza, a ceremony, conversation, and movie, free admission. I believe that's brought to you by the Paseo Project. Looks very interesting. And then a couple things happening on Sunday. Let's start with this, brought to us by Navi. On Sunday, June 28th, 2 until 6 p.m. at Red Willow Park. It's a free community event focused for teens, made by teens for teens, and Taos teens at that. It'll be the Teen Wellness Festival, food trucks, games and prizes, classic cars, local vendors, Wise Fool Circus, live music plus DJ, KDP in the Business, and DJ Weird Bird Music School. Again, 2 to 6, Sunday, June 28th for the teens, but the whole family is welcome. I'm sure you older adults will enjoy as well. That, again, is at Red Willow Park, free community event. And the initiative is funded through the New Mexico Healthcare Authority's Behavioral Health Services Division. Let's keep those local teens busy this summer. And then this, Miles Bonney, our very own. Bodega presents on the 28th, that's Sunday, Sound Awareness Release Party. That's going to be at 226 Paseo del Pueblo Norte from 3 until 5. Miles Bonney's great. Go check out what he's doing on Sunday, the 28th, from 3 until 5. All right. Let's go ahead and take a quick break here. A message from SIDS. And I'm just going to kind of jump around to close out the show. I do have one more new release from New Candies. It's called Dry Air Everywhere. So that caught my attention. And then I think I'll play some Parquet Courts. Maybe close out with a little King Gizzard. Might throw another track in there if I have time, but I think it'll be those three artists. Thank you so much for tuning in. It's been real nice being back. Thank you to the subs who filled in for me. Really appreciate it. And just stay cool out there. Don't you dare light a fire. No smoking, no fireworks. Mm-mm. No, no, no. And just be happy, share the love, be positive, keep a smile on your face, and hang in there. Stay cool, Taos. Until next time, this is your Friday Fix, signing out.
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Thanks to Abigail, you got your fix in today. Now we're crossing the bridge. This is the Groundhogs.

0: 11:17 now, right here on the bridge. Heard a couple right there from the Groundhogs. Of course, great album from the 70s, early 70s actually. Thank Christ for the Bomb. We heard Garden and Status People. We were just talking about Status People right here. Anyway, that's what you heard. Bringing us up to this time, 17 plus minutes. There is an art hour and interactive rehearsals. You can come to an open rehearsal at the Harwood Museum or at the Harwood Museum or Wildflower Playhouse, where you can observe professional dancers, choreography. You can even respond by creating your own sketches, paintings, and opinions to share. 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That is Rio Hondo Artist Residency.org for more information on this very interesting art availability in our beautiful town. We have some heat out there. It's not quite 90, but it is hot. It's hitting 90 in places, I know that. Partly cloudy out against the mountains. That would be the east side, going up north a bit, and pretty clear out on the mesa. Going to take a broadcast break right here and come back with more music. Glad you're tuned in. I also want to send a shout out to my friend Todd, who filled in on the bridge a couple weeks ago. Thank you. We'll be back on the other side with more music.
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Whalers are we? We are whales. Don't get scared. Nothing happening but out and way out. Nothing happening but the positive, unless you the negative. Whalers, we whalers, yeah, whalers. We whale, we whale. We could dig Melville on his ship, confronting the huge white mad beast, speeding death across the sea to we. 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Whale.

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0: In the beginning, there was light. And then, there was KNCE Taos. True Taos Radio.
1: And then, there was a pause. Anyway, welcome back. It is 2 o'clock. You're in tune to The Bridge. I'm Peter Halter with you all the way till 4 o'clock. We've got 2 more hours of this show. Let me tell you what you heard in that last hour. Pretty much. I don't think I've back read. I guess I did a little bit, but let's hear it all. Beginning the show with the Groundhogs, we had Garden and Status People. From there to the Beastie Boys for a little bit of Ricky's Theme. Yeah, that goes out to Ricky, of course. Bob Marley with Easy Skankin'. Off of like a best of. We might hear one more off that in a moment. James Blood Omer, the late great, along with Rudolph Berger, we heard Blues All Right from them. We also had Amiri Baraka in there with his piece. It was Wailers, of course. Or I guess I'm getting the order all mixed up. Wailers was in there after Bob Marley, I believe. Amiri Baraka, of course, the great poet. And that one came off of a Dial of Poems Giorno Poetry Systems record called Life's a Killer. It's a killer album. It's got Burroughs, Jim Carroll, Jane Cortez, John Giorno, Brian Geisen, Ned Sublett, and a few others. Very cool stuff. We heard, like I said, Wailers. We had James Blood Omer and Rudolph Berger with Blues All Right. From there to Les McCann, Eddie Harris, Compared to What? Goes back to the early 70s. Brothers Johnson, going back to 77. And my good friend Todd showed up and said hello. We talked a little bit. We played one called Q. It was just, we're going to change the take back the identity of Q there, listening to Brothers Johnson, and then Tanya Tagok, finishing it out with a great new album of hers. We heard When They Call, bringing us all the way up to this time. Give you an idea of some of the going-ons about town. This evening, starting at 4 o'clock, the McCarthy Plaza Summer Music Series happens from 4 to 7 right on the Taos Plaza. Free event. There's a 4 o'clock to 7 o'clock DJ vinyl happening at Dale. And then 9 o'clock EDM Fridays at Dale. We have Bitter Creek Ranch and Amphitheater has an evening with Susie Bogus. Sagebrush Grill has Charlie Marvin from 5 until 7. Then the Uzz Band takes over at 8 o'clock and goes all the way till 11. Imbudo Valley Vineyards has Sunset Sessions happening from 5 till 7 if you're down that way. Adobe Bar, Rye Taylor's playing from 6 until 9. The Social Club has Greg DeLeo. He'll be playing from 6:30 until 8:30. go in and have a cocktail and listen to see a little of Greg's set. Baravino has Hazel and the Crooked Tune at 6:30 till 8:30. Mary's Place has a 7 o'clock till 10 o'clock show with Helen Cronin and Lisa Carver. That's all happening down at Mary's Place. Of course, Revolt Gallery has Summer Reggae Celebration with iRebellion. It's from 7 until 11. And then Hotel Willa has Late Night with Sunny Goodnight and the Alley Big Violet at 10 o'clock. Tons of stuff going on. Really cool. Get out and enjoy some of that live stuff. And enjoy your... We're in the holiday weekend, after all. Yes, indeed. I'm going to go back to one more piece from Bob Marley. This is Crazy Bald Heads, right here on True Test Radio, The Bridge, KNCE 93.5 FM.

0: Hey, you. Yeah, that's right, you. I just wanted to say thanks for being awesome and for showing exactly how awesome you are by listening to real, live, local radio from right here in Taos County. 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

222. We're at the magic number. Let me tell you what you heard there in the last set. Another one from Bob Marley, Crazy Bald Heads. Had Jack White in there. God. And the Broken Ribs. And one from Steve Kahn's new album, which featured Steve Swallow and Joey Barron, actually. Into the New World, what we heard from them. And bringing us up 222. Yes, indeed. I am here. Yes. 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
1: Fourteen forty, which is actually 2:41 now. Get it? I'm confused. Stanley Clark in there. Began that with Power. From Power, we went to Jimi Hendrix. We heard Freedom from the Cry of Love album. And then one from Sharif, Megarbane, and Ali. One called Meta Appy. Bringing us to this time. I'm going to go right back to music. This is something from Fela Kuti for you.

0: your bid.
1: Good evening, ladies and gentlemen. Bonsoir, mesdames, messieurs. Guten Abend, meine Damen und Herren. We present to you today the greatest thing that ever came out of Africa. We present to you today Fela and the African 70, playing a music that is backed with politics. Fela, a musician struggling for the emancipation of the black race all over the world. Fela, the musician fighting not for money, but fighting for justice, fighting against suffering, and fighting for progress for his people. This musician you are going to see this evening, and it's going to be the beginning of a new history for you and for us, because for a long time, very little has been known about Africa from Europe. Today, we open a new page where you get an experience of a real African music from this most wonderful, great musician. You're going to see something very original, politically, religiously, and musically. And now, for an experience you never had before, for the greatest musician we have just been speaking about, I'm not going to keep you waiting too long. I'm going to bring him in, and you are going to remain here spellbound for many minutes, listening to the most wonderful political music that ever came out of any part of the world, from a musician called Fela Anikulapo Kuti. Here he comes.

As a foreigner, I must be happy to be in Berlin, because when I'm in Berlin, I'm here to learn something new. I don't want to jive you here tonight, my friends, brothers and sisters. I want to present myself as an African. I want you to look at me as something new that you do not have any knowledge about. Because most, 99.9% of the information you get about Africa is wrong. Someone told me, he says, if you're African, why are you wearing European dresses? I said to him, you cannot say it is European dresses because that is a matter of history, and that is only for a symposium discussion in future. Brothers, sisters, friends, I'm going to play a tune. I want to play a tune that is called VIP. VIP means very important personality. Somebody, great man, ho ho. But you see, these VIPs, when they get too rich, they do not want to see the ordinary man on the street who is poor. If you don't understand my language, I'm sorry, I can't help you. If you do not want to hear, other people want to hear. And it's the right of all human beings to respect other people's feelings. For me, I give them a name, VIP, means vagabonds in power.

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3:01 now, right here at KNCE Taos 93.5 FM. You're in tune with The Bridge. I'm Peter Halter with you for another hour. We just heard a long track from Fela Kuti, live in Berlin. Very important person. That one goes back to 1979 when that was recorded. Live recording. Kind of a wilder Fela sound in that year, at least, that recording. Getting us to where we are. I can tell you the Taos School of Music's 63rd Chamber Music Festival continues this week. Yes, you can experience the next generation of the world's greatest musicians at the Taos School of Music's Young Artist Series. They'll give two performances Saturday at 5 p.m. at the Rio Hondo Learning Center in the Taos Ski Valley. That's this coming Saturday. And then Sunday at 5 p.m. at the TCA. Purchase tickets and view the entire schedule, which you should do, for all their performances this year at TaosSchoolOfMusic.com. Yes, indeed. Go check it out. There's just some amazing music happening. So enjoy. Since we're approaching the 4th of July, I thought I would get a little patriotic on you. I'm going to play something. Well, I pledge allegiance to you. How's that? That's what we're going to hear.

0: 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A little in the background from Carlos Santana and Alice Coltrane. We heard fella in there, Scott Williams with I Pledge Allegiance to You. Paul McCartney off his new one, Never Know, and one from the Lords of Howling. Thanks for listening. I've got something coming up from African Express right after this message.
1: Shy but passionate Tatiana falls in love with brooding aristocrat Onegin and is painfully rejected. Years later, he finally realizes what he lost, but it's too late. Tchaikovsky's Eugene Onegin tells the story of pride and regret and leaves audiences with the haunting question, what if? 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
2: 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I'm Farmer Dan. Thanks for being with me. I'm going to pull up the weather. This is the Cosmic Drive Time Show. And we will be joined by Lucy McCall in moments, I assume, but I'm not sure. Today, we've reached a high of 81 out here in the Mesa. Got a low of 48. Big spike of moisture, big chance of moisture in just the next couple minutes. The next hour. We'll see if that lands. Tomorrow, high of 84, low of 51. Got some winds coming in. Sunday, high of 86, low of 50. Monday, high of 83, low of 49. High staying in the 80s. Some chances of moisture, but yeah, we're gonna need more. We're gonna need some moisture. This is Husa and Zayada, straight out of the Egyptian underground electronic scene. And we got some more music coming for you until such time as Lucy McCall appears. Thanks for tuning in. KNCE Taos 93.5 FM.

0: KNC, Taos 93.5 FM, streaming at truetaosradio.com. I'm Farmer Dan, joined now by Lucy McCall for As Above, So Below. Hi, Lucy. You got stuck in the traffic.
1: There was some serious traffic.
0: There is serious traffic.
1: On Paseo de Peralto, near Placidas, all the way up to past Guadalajara.
0: Yeah.
1: It was, you know, and Peter put on the best music for that, some kind of, reminded me of Balinese Gamelan or something. I don't know what it was.
0: Yeah, he had a great set. I was also listening to Peter while stuck in traffic, so that was nice.
1: Were you stuck on Paseo de Peralto?
0: Yeah, just a little bit earlier than you, but yeah, it was still.
1: It was some kind of way.
0: Yeah, they're like redoing the road or something slowly.
1: Yeah, they're fixing the road. I wonder if that's going to take years. Are we going to have to not go down there for a while or?
0: I have no information on that.
1: And I know everyone's working hard, but anyway. Okay. So don't go there if you're in a hurry.
0: Yeah. North side, you'll be taking your time on the north side if you go anywhere.
1: Find another way.
0: Hey, well, it's cancer time, right? Here we are.
1: Yeah.
0: Yeah.
1: Just sit in your car, hopefully has air conditioning, and listen to Balinese Gamelan while you're stuck.
0: Yeah.
1: Happy birthday.
0: Oh, thank you.
1: That's right. You're right on the edge, and I remembered later.
0: That's okay. Yeah, it was on the 20th.
1: He's an edgy cancer.
0: Yeah. Cuspy. Cuspy.
1: Cuspy. Cuspy edgy.
0: Yeah. Yep. Yep.
1: Should be a good year.
0: I hope so.
1: Yeah.
0: And Mercury's in Cancer, too.
1: Yeah.
0: My natal Mercury is also in Cancer. So... I'm vibing. I'm vibing with the big moods of cancer season this year.
1: Yeehaw.
0: Yeah.
1: Well, bring on the rain. That 1 degrees of cancer is the storm point in Vedic stuff.
0: I hope it brings it down.
1: Rules the monsoon. So come on. Come
0: well, on. I heard from a friend that Española got like 2 inches of rain in 10 minutes or something.
1: Whoa.
0: Some parts of Española, just this is hearsay, just for everyone.
1: So something might have flooded.
0: It was, yeah, near the Chimayo area.
1: Oh.
0: In Española. So it comes down fiercely at times.
1: Yeah. Yeah, we don't have that, what's it, they call it female rain as much as other people. They call that, did you know that some people call it that gentle female rain, and then the intense rain is masculine rain? I've heard that a few times.
0: Didn't hear that. Yeah, well, I can...
1: And is that being sexist?
0: I don't know.
1: Anyway.
0: I don't feel like I'm supposed to comment on that. It could be. Could be.
1: It's
0: could
1: a possibility I just said something that way.
0: That quote, masculine rain, could be very destructive, you know, very quickly. That female rain is much better and gentler.
1: Yeah, so. we do appreciate it.
0: Sounds good to me, you know.
1: Yeah. Well, we could call it warlord rain. I don't know. Instead of masculine.
0: Good. Yeah.
1: Anyway. Yeah, so here we are. Whether you're stuck in traffic or not, here we are. And June 26th to July 3rd, 2026. And it's... You know, we have a few things going on this week. Mars goes into Gemini. Jupiter goes into Leo. And Mercury goes retrograde. And we have a full moon right when there's a Mercury retrograde. So kind of big changes this week. And when the... When Jupiter goes into Leo and Mars goes into Gemini, they will be in a nice sextile, which is a good energy. It's just good energy, generally speaking. It's creative. The sextile part is 60 degrees. It's generally considered creative and full of possibility. And Mars-Jupiter together can go many ways, but it's very passionate at any rate. There's intensity to it. So if things have been feeling boring, you will not feel that way for long. And, of course, Mercury retrograde. We love that, right? We just love Mercury retrograde. It slows it down. It makes everybody calm down a little bit. It's in Cancer, too. So, and it will be retrograding in Cancer the whole time. So, you know, if you like mellow thinking, this is for you.
2: It's like,
1: what do you think about mellow thinking over there with natal Mercury Cancer?
2: Yeah. With the retrograde, though, it's like slowly talk about your feelings indistinctly. See if anyone's...
1: That's well said.
2: Listens.
1: See if anyone listens. Oh, but you know what? We actually, the full moon, the moon is in Shravana, which is the listening moon. So maybe people will listen.
2: God willing. Yeah.
1: And what we have to be careful of is gossip.
2: Gossip.
1: Just don't misuse the gossip, because you'll probably hear it.
2: Yeah.
1: And sometimes that can be destructive.
2: Yeah, I say about Mercury and Cancer, and what gossiping is definitely part, could be a part of that placement. So,
1: a double whammy on gossip.
2: Yeah, right.
1: Coming up. So, hey, well, that's profound. Okay, well, so let's see. We'll start with Mars going into Gemini. It's been in Taurus, so your Martian energy collectively has been kind of slow moving, because that's the way Taurus is. It's, it reminds me of that phrase in the I Ching is, the oxen are slow, but the earth is patient. That's what Mars and Taurus is like. But Mars and Gemini is more like hot wires, you know. It's like everything moving really, really fast with information. But the thing we have to really watch out for and do whatever magical spiritual thing you might do about it is Mars will be conjuncting Uranus, and that will be actually a week from tomorrow, but still we'll be heading into it, and it's a good time to pray for the warlords to behave. Just to not get all hot and twisted and, you know, want to bomb things because of something somebody said, you know. And that's the Gemini part, something somebody said. So we have to be aware of that. But on the creative end, it can be extremely good about ideas. So one of the ideas I would like someone to come up with is, because it seems to me that AI is not easily going to go away, and those huge buildings definitely problematic and hard on a lot of humans and natural things, and to the point where we could run completely out of water, not a good thing, you know, is that somebody comes up with a brilliant idea of what to do about cooling it down or making it happen without water. Can we do this without water? That'd be so great. So if anybody is a genius out there, or you have a genius moment, let's come up with a good idea about that, because that needs to move around. It needs to change. So that's my idea about what we need to do with Mars and Uranus. And then we have... I was told, no, we can't figure that out. That's not... By a scientist, you know, they said, Nope, it's got to be, you know, water's what we cool things down with. So, okay, that may be the case, but there's been a lot of things throughout time that we've invented that we never thought we could invent, one of which is AI. So anyway, the answer is out there somewhere in somebody's brilliant brain, and it's probably someone who is not a trillionaire. But anyway, and then we have... Jupiter going into Leo, that's a magnanimous placement. It's Jupiter in Cancer is where it was ruling, but there were a lot of squares to that event in the spring with all that Aries that squared it, making it so the way I look at it, at least locally, what happened is all the fruit froze, because normally Jupiter in Cancer can bring a lot of fertility into the land, but with the squares, it kind of took it away. But not that the land is not fertile, but we didn't get the fruit, a lot of us. So, and then there's, but Jupiter in Leo, what it does is it very much brings out the king and queen in people. So that means we might need to be careful about it if we have a real tendency towards it. And, you know, they say, you know, Pluto and Leo generation, that's the baby boomers, most of us, tend to have a problem with it, so behave. And since I'm a baby boomer, I can say that, right? I can tell myself to behave. But, you know, give everyone a lot of room to say what they need to say, because a lot of people are going to want to run the show. And in some cases, we need them to do that because they're good at it. And then other cases, we need them not to be doing that. So may that shake down to the proper thing. And, yep. And so we have a... the full moon. Yep, the full moon. It's at... Okay, the sun is at Ardra, what happens. And this is the Betelgeuse, and this is the storm point. So there's a full moon at the storm point. And it's also... being that they say, I've heard before, I remember it was Kat Duff who said that the sextile to the full moon and the sextiles to the new moon bring weather changes. And it's just kind of known, even with meteorologists, is what she said. So I'm going to believe that. So, you know, being that it's sextiling to the Ardra, I mean, hey, sounds like weather, some nice weather coming our way. And then we have... the moon at Purvisheda, and that is I thought it was at something else.
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2: 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I'm Farmer Dan. Thanks for tuning in. I'm going to read a quick PSA, and then we'll be right back with As Above, So Below. Taos Land Trust Workday. 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Sounds nice. And we're back with Lucy McCall for As Above, So Below. We were just talking about the astrology, and we've got that full moon. That full moon coming up.
1: Yeah, full moon. Yep, there it is. Well, the full moon also, the moon is at Purvisheda, which is Western Capricorn and Eastern Sag. But it is one of moving forward and just going forward. So it's a good going forward kind of moon. A lot of movement there. And I think it looks hopefully pretty good, you know. The only thing with Purvisheda, it's kind of like where you're just starting to get going on things. But there's holdups, and being that there's a Mercury retrograde, it may be like you feel like getting on with it and getting all kinds of things started and going and in a Capricorn kind of way, but it will be a little bit of a hold up here and there. And that just, well, Mercury retrograde does that anyway. So got two things there to make it that way. So, you know, and then at the same time, we have Mars going into Gemini. I already said that. And Mars conjuncting Uranus. So there's also this feeling of, hurry up and wait. You know, I just got to, we really want to hurry. The Mars Uranus makes you want to hurry and not have a traffic jam on Paseo de Peralta North. But, you know, we'll all have to balance that one out because there's going to be a hurry up feeling and a no, you can't going on. And the main thing I really about this week is just with the Mars Uranus is that really do everything you can to be at peace, because even on an individual level, that may be a little difficult. You know, do all the herbs for calming down, whatever that might be for you. On many levels, there's all kinds of things out there that do that. But the ones I really like are lemon balm and skullcap, and Tulsi basil is excellent, and the wild oregano. So, and they're all mercurial. They're all ruled by Mercury, somewhat, kind of mostly. But so anyway, and that's the nervous system, and that's being in a hurry kind of stuff. So, yeah, just go ahead and try to calm down, even if it feels like the world is telling you not to. I mean, everybody might be saying, look, you better hurry up, because they're trying to hurry up and they can't either. So, you know, we're all in the same boat. We're all in the same traffic jam, actually. So there's that. And, okay, so day by day, June 26th. Now, this one is, we start with June 26th today, moon at Anuradhara. That is a very happy moon. It's a great day to visit with others and communicate like that. And the day started with a moon trine Mercury. So you might have woken up early thinking, I have to call some people or that kind of thing. And hopefully that all went through. And then we did around 7 o'clock in the morning. We had a sun in conjunct Pluto. Those in conjunctions are bothersome a bit. They're like, you can't really complete things very well. It's a kind of a challenge to get something done. And when it comes to Pluto, it's always kind of a mixed bag anyway. So if you had that kind of day, you have an excuse. So that was this day. Those are the main aspects that way. And then we have tomorrow on Saturday, June 27th, we've got the Mars sextil Jupiter at a precise thing in the evening. Great day to go out and dance tomorrow night. Just go out and dance. That would be a good thing to do, just to work it off. And the moon's in Jyeshta, or also in Teres, which is kind of also a very good day to take a good look at your fresh garbage. That's an old terminology from the 60s, from the spirit. Once again, for your fresh garbage. That's what Jyeshta reminds me of. And in Teres, because it means you really need to take out the garbage. And that's often our own brain. So anyway, it's that kind of day. So, and then Sunday, June 28th, that's when Mars goes into Gemini. And that ingress is sextiling Jupiter. So it's passionate and ready to take out the garbage. And then we also have on this day the moon in Sagittarius and an in conjunction to Mercury and Jupiter, which are very close to each other. So that happening, it's again another day of adjustment. It seems like everything is kind of like that this coming week. It's like, better adjust. You know, just to adjust to the swift changes that are making you want to be swift, but you may not be able to be swift for whatever reason. So just be ready for that. That's my best wisdom for this week. And then we have on June 29th, that's the full moon. Yes, and that's when the moon's in Purvaseda, and there's the Mercury retrograde. So another thing saying, adjust to what's going on. And then we also have, soon after the full moon, the Jupiter going into Leo on that day, June 29th. So it's Jupiter and Leo can be very celebratory, though. It's very fun. It can be a lot of fun. And just don't be in a hurry, because it won't work. And then June 30th, memorial for Mike Mabry, old friend of mine. and he had a good run. He was almost 90, so we can only mourn not seeing him again, but not that he died too young or anything. So, yay, Mike. That's June 30th. And then we have July 1st. And this is when we're having moon in Shravana, which is very much a day for caring for others and taking care of others and listening. It has a lot to do with gossip, the gossip energy I was talking about. So, and then that full, the moon that day opposes Mercury and Jupiter. So it may be careful what you hear or say, actually. It's one of those things that could get exasperated. So just be careful with it. And then July 2nd, which is, it'd be Thursday. The moon in Danista is a good day to gather with others and make some music. The moon is conjuncting Pluto. It will probably be a good day to be somber, but who wants to do that, really? But you might feel that way anyhow. But maybe if you get together with music and play music with others, you won't feel so much that way. And then July 3rd, the moon is close to Shatabisha, and this is the sacred day to start doing medicines if you need to take any medicines that you've been meaning, or just any kind of health thing you've been meaning to get going. This is a good day to start. And then the very next day, we have that Mars conjunct Uranus just soon after midnight. So going into July 4th, and oh yeah, by the way, the Mars conjunct Uranus is in the United States solar return, and that does sound suspicious, doesn't it? So y'all, like I said, it's an especially good day to pray about what's going on. Okay, and then here we have it. Lightning is going on above us, and thunder. That's very Uranian. So here we go with that. And I think probably the best thing we can do this week for our mental health is to clean up stuff. Just organize your desk or something. Organize your art supplies. Organize your music stuff, you know, put the proper strings on the guitar and things like that. Just maintenance. It's a really good time to maintenance, and be very patient with the maintenance that you're doing, because it's really not a very patient feeling time, but we're being forced to be patient. So just go ahead and do your best. You know, take some deep breaths, you know. And so all the mellowing herbs, like I said, those mellowing herbs, Tulsi, Basil, Lemon Balm, Skullcap. Yerba Buena is a little bit that way. And Wild Oregano, they're all great for just calming. I'm not going to cuss. The down. Okay.
5: Gotcha.
1: So, have a good week, everyone. It'll be okay. Another week to live with, and hope for the best.
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0: They're in the hate, filled with love.
1: It's for
2: how. It's not a spoof. They found the groove.
1: It's for why.
0: The simple answer is their dances.

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1: Yeah, that's right. Jesus Christ is back now, y'all.
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1: 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I'm Farmer Dan. Going to read for you from the live Taos calendar now. From 4 to 7 p.m. on the McCarthy Plaza, we've got the Summer Music Series. Might have gotten rained out, but might be going on. From 5 to 9, an evening with Susie Bogus. I don't know if I'm pronouncing that right. It's double G double S. At the Bitter Creek Ranch and Amphitheater at the Sagebrush Grill and Cantina, we've got Charlie Marvin. From 5 to 7, the Ooze Band, or the Uzz Band, from 8 to 11 at the Sagebrush Grill Cantina. Sunset Sessions at Embudo Valley Vineyards. At the Adobe Bar at Taos Inn, we've got Rye Taylor from 6 to 9. Greg DeLeo live is at the Social Club. Excuse me. At Baravino, Hazel and the Crooked Tune. Helene Cronin and Lisa Carver are at Mary's Place from 7 to 10. At Revolt Gallery, Summer Reggae Celebration with I Rebellion from 7 to 11. At Hotel Willa at 9 o'clock late night with Sunny Goodnight, and at the Alley Cantina, Big Violet. Thanks for tuning in. Cosmic Drive Time. Here's some music. Thanks for tuning in.

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Here's a new track from Gorillaz featuring Anusha Shankar, Black Thought, and others. Empty Dream Machine, Gorillaz.

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5: 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These are your daily news headlines for Friday, June 26th. The United States has struck Iran in response to a drone attack yesterday on a cargo ship in the Strait of Hormuz, a provocation that President Donald Trump says violated the ceasefire. It's the most significant test yet to an interim understanding reached a week ago by the two countries to begin working to end their months-long war. U.S. Central Command said the military struck missile and drone locations and coastal radar sites in Iran. Meanwhile, President Trump is threatening a 100% tariff on imports from any country that imposes a tax on digital services provided by United States companies. In a post on social media earlier today, the president took aim at European countries that he said are discussing imminent implementation of taxes on American companies. He wrote, "Please let this statement serve to represent that any country that imposes such a tax will immediately be met with a 100% tariff on any and all goods sent to the United States of America." Taking a look at the Santa Fe New Mexican online, outgoing New Mexico State Land Commissioner Stephanie Garcia Richard will have a major advantage in the race to fill the lieutenant governor vacancy on the Democratic ticket. Earlier today, Democratic gubernatorial nominee Deb Haaland endorsed Garcia Richard as her running mate. New Mexico Democratic Party's State Central Committee will vote on the replacement candidate after Secretary of State Maggie Toulouse Oliver, who won the nomination earlier this month, unexpectedly ended her campaign due to health reasons. Haaland's campaign revealed yesterday 5 candidates for lieutenant governor. In addition to Garcia Richard, they include State Senators Harold Pope of Albuquerque and Leo Jaramillo of Espanola, attorney Antonia Roybal Mack, and Sonia Smith, former Secretary of the State Department of Veterans Services. Read more at SantaFeNewMexican.com. Carson National Forest is reporting that firefighters are currently on scene of a new wildfire on the Tres Piedras Ranger District. Estimated at 3 to 4 acres, the Beehive Fire is burning in a stand of mixed conifer north of Highway 64 in Tusas Valley. Crews are using direct extinguishment strategy to stop flames at the fire's edge. The fire was first called in by a crew of a detection flight which was ordered to survey the forest after lightning activity yesterday. There are currently no evacuations or threats to homes, and the fire's cause is under investigation. Fire restrictions remain in effect as the weekend approaches, complete with a forecasted red flag warning and fire weather watch. As warming and drying trends continue, Carson National Forest expects to implement Stage 2 fire restrictions next week. Visit nmfireinfo.com for up-to-date information. 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
0: 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I'm Farmer Dan. Thanks for tuning in. We heard from Jamiroquai, the Gorillas, Pompala Moose, Caro Emerald, and Wolfman. And I'll tell you, today we had a high of 81, and we're getting down to 48 tonight. Chances of rain persist. Today and tomorrow, flattening out, but more chances coming. Saturday, high of 84. Sunday, high of 86. Both days windy. Monday, high of 83, low of 49. Tuesday, high of 83, low of 49. Otherwise, highs in the 80s. It's going to be hot, and we're going to be praying for rain. Thanks for tuning in. This is Yasmin Hamdan, Lebanese superstar. Check it out.

That's rock goddess Zola Jesus. This band is called Ghazal. The name of the track is Ein Eschams.

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6: It's time now for your good news for a good planet. Back to the electric future. Over 100 years ago, electric streetcars rolled through Madison, Wisconsin until the city switched to diesel. By 2024, Madison was heading back to electric, this time with buses. But in a city where winter temperatures plunge well below zero, that was easier said than done. A few years earlier, the city's electric buses consistently stalled in the brutally cold winters. The turnaround came from improvements in infrastructure and batteries. Metro Transit installed overhead pantograph chargers at key stops. A bus pulls up, a charging arm connects, and in 15 minutes, the battery is topped off. One 60-foot bus can now cover up to 258 miles in a day. Even on the coldest days, range dips only about 10%. By 2026, 62 New Flyer articulated buses were carrying nearly 110 passengers each, 50% more than the fleet they replaced, and making up more than a third of Madison's total buses. Together, they save roughly a quarter million gallons of diesel a year and avoid more than 8,000 metric tons of greenhouse gas emissions. Over 100 years after Madison's electric streetcars were removed, quiet, zero-emission transit is back and working better than ever. And this is Mandy from GoodNewsGoodPlanet.com.
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7: 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I'm Farmer Dan. We heard from the Black Keys, Ghazal, Zilla Jesus, Yasmin Hamdam, Jamiroquai, and others. I'm going to read a PSA for you. Artist Coffee and Conversation. 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And here's a track from Nemasis, Colored Concrete, Canadian-Palestinian artist Nemasis. Here it is.

That's a Black Asteroid featuring Zilla Jesus. Here's one from Mara and Lumi. It's a live track. Always on the lookout for tracks with really great harmonies. This is one I like. Mara's a Portuguese artist, sings in English and Portuguese.

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0: 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I'm Farmer Dan. This has been Cosmic Drive Time. Hey, it's raining over here, and that's really great. We heard from Elvi, Return to the Moon, Gordy, Alien Cowboy, Marlon Mumy, Still Feel It All, Demosis with Colored Concrete, Black Keys, Shine a Little Light, Gazals, Zola Jesus. A couple tracks from her, Lost and Night, Yasmin Hamdam, Nadia. And that's my current list for you. It's time for me to read from the Live Taos calendar for you. From 5 to 9 p.m., An Evening with Susie Bogus. I still don't know if I'm saying that right. It's double G double S. From 5 to 7 p.m., Charlie Marvin at the Sagebrush Grill and Cantina and the Ooze Band, or the Uz Band. From 8 to 11 p.m. at the Sagebrush Grill and Cantina at the Embuto Valley Vineyards. His sunset sessions are from 5 to 7 p.m. Wright Taylor is at the Adobe Bar at the Taos Inn. The Social Club has Greg DeLeo from 6:30 to 8:30 at Baravino. Hazel and the Crooked Tune are on 8:30 from 7 to 10. Helene Cronin and Lisa Carver at Mary's Place. At Revolt Gallery, you've got Summer Reggae Celebration with I Rebellion at Hotel Willow, Late Night with Sunny Goodnight, and Big Violet at the Alley Cantina. Thanks for tuning in to Cosmic Drive Time. We'll be back next week. It's always a pleasure to be with you. I'm Farmer Dan. I've got a couple more tracks for you. Thanks for tuning in to KNC Taos 93.5 FM. This is Japanese Breakfast.

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2: My name is Marie. I was diagnosed with cancer, and soon after that, I started chemo, then radiation. So it was pretty intense. Everything happened so suddenly. You know, I went to my doctor. I told her about this little soreness in my breast, and she looked at me, and right away, she said, "I'm sending you for tests." When I first was diagnosed with cancer, I was referred to Holy Cross Cancer Support Services. I had a lot of questions and wanted to know what I would be going through and what my outcome would be. I came to the support groups and heard other stories, and I started accepting it. I really can say that they helped me out quite a bit.
3: Taos Cancer Support